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9: Warmth, humidity with us through the weekend. Could see an increasing storm chance by later Saturday. We'll see a chance of a shower or thunderstorm tonight. A low near 70. Partly sunny, warm, humid Friday. Highs in the mid-80s. Feels like temps to 92. A storm chance gets here by Saturday night. I'm meteorologist Mark Thibodeau.
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0: We're doing it.
1: We're
2: Let's
1: doing it.
2: All
0: Wouldn't
2: go
0: be the
2: in.
0: First time Greg and I did it.
3: Oh, crap.
0: Yeah.
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6: And our patented original Woody Show trademark game, Aw Babe or Eye Roll.
7: Yes.
6: Okay. We present Greg with a story, and we ask Greg, is this an Aw Babe, that's so sweet story? Yeah, yeah. Or is he like rolling his eyes like,
7: please.
6: Well, this elderly movie theater worker in Tennessee has gotten a huge GoFundMe paycheck, over $145,000 now.
7: Wow. Whoa.
6: How did this happen? Well, a teenager saw her, and she's doing that thing that really is sad when old people have it, that super hunched over scoliosis thing where their head is just looking at the ground.
2: Yeah, right.
6: And so she's like pushing a cart around at a movie theater, sweeping up stuff. Mm. Teenager videoed her and said, let's give this woman money. And then the teenager presented the old lady the money here.
8: Here you go. This is a check. No, this is going to show you what they raised for you. I found $144,990. Thank you so very much to all the wonderful people. And I'm overwhelmed and certainly blessed by the Lord and your wonderful people. Thank you.
6: That's before we get the verdict from Greg. That's Miss Mary. She's 85 years old, works in East Tennessee.
7: $145,000.
6: Which she got just pity money.
7: How much can she spend between now and the end of her life? Probably $90,000 per day.
6: Now,
7: right?
6: to give Greg the full story.
9: Yeah, because
7: she's got less than 2 days to live.
6: So why is it 85? Doesn't an 85
7: year old die any day now?
6: Doesn't an 85 year old get Social Security? And right. Blah, blah, blah. Well, apparently she's been working at that theater for up to 45 years, according to some accounts.
2: What?
7: Whoa.
6: She gets whatever schedule she wants. She just does it to get out of the house and keep herself busy.
2: Oh.
6: So, yeah, there you go. But this teenager saw this old lady, you know, sweeping up trash and decided to take pity on her. Aw Babe or Eye Roll for Miss Mary. Mary Ellen Eron.
7: All right, I'm going to say Eye Roll. And I'm going to say, because while it's nice, if you're the old lady, it's nice and you take it. But this is clearly, I think, something that the girl who put the whole thing together is doing for attention for herself.
2: Sure.
7: Like, look at me. Look at what a nice thing I did. Right. Exactly. Because this woman wasn't like, she wasn't destitute
2: and like,
7: correct.
6: Right. Because if you're taking 2 seconds to, hey, how you doing? You okay? Can I help you? It's like, oh no, I like working here. It's
7: right.
6: Fun.
7: Yeah.
6: It's,
7: yeah. Okay. So I'll say eye roll.
2: I was going to say eye roll for a different reason, that she just didn't sound very excited about it. Didn't seem like a big deal.
6: Right, because she's not like doing it to, you know, pay for her grandchildren's cancer
2: she's
6: fund.
2: Probably more confused than anything. So,
6: because like, even when she handed her, which was just a printout of the total,
2: right?
6: She's like, is this a check? What's going on here?
2: The whole thing was just not executed well.
7: She starts unbuttoning her shirt and taking her teeth out. Like, well,
6: I've never been with a
7: guest before, but I guess there's got to be something I'm supposed to do for this.
2: Ethel, please. I'm going to say eye roll.
7: Yeah, all right, eye roll. Menace.
9: I'm going to go eye roll just because, the money is just the habit. It's not like, oh, now you can stop working here, or like, hey, we're going to help fix your back with this money.
6: Bro, she says she's like a church, as you could hear, God, she's a church lady. She probably just donated to the church, whatever.
2: Yeah.
6: It's performative altruism, as they say.
9: What a waste.
7: Eye roll.
9: Eye roll.
7: Sammy?
10: Yeah, eye roll, because it's more mean than anything.
7: Mean?
10: She didn't know anything about this old lady and just went like, your life looks sad. We should get you some money.
2: Feel free to be mean to me.
7: I was going
2: to
7: say, I would never consider this to be mean. I would wonder what the motive was. Like, is it
6: GoFundMe or GoPity me?
7: Right. all right, so Greg Gorey, Aw Babe or Eye Roll?
11: So overall, I think, well, Gina nailed one part and Sammy nailed the other. Eye roll. Because I wouldn't say it's mean, but it borders on patronizing.
2: Yes.
11: Because you're just, like you said, you look at this woman and you just assume she needs this money. And number two, what Gina said, her reaction.
2: It was so
11: underwhelming. Was like a Jeopardy champion, like, oh, cool. Your 4-day total is $700,000. Yeah, nice.
7: Yeah.
11: You know, and she read the amount. If I were her and I read that amount, I'd be, are you effing kidding me? Oh my God. And she's like,
7: I'd be taking my teeth out and unbuttoning my shirt.
11: $900.
6: And it is, she's an old lady who's in East Tennessee. She doesn't see $145,000 every day.
11: Right. Yeah. And her reaction was ass. it was anticlimactic. It wasn't exciting. It wasn't emotional.
6: And in the original video, it was just her sweeping, and then the girl who posed, this little 18-year-old or whoever posted it, put like some like Chris Stapleton song. Someday when we're
11: It doesn't hit you in the feels at all.
6: She oversold it, sure.
7: All right, This Week in Audio.
6: A Roadie Show original game. What's this noise? If you hear this on any other radio station, they are committing a trademark and copyright fraud and should be sued.
7: That's right.
6: All right, here you go. This is Menace, you already know the answer on this. Okay. So be quiet. Let everybody else guess on this.
7: Yeah,
6: one.
7: Let us have our fun.
6: Yeah, all right, Menace.
9: My bad.
7: All right, what is this sound?
10: That's it?
11: Volcano? Is that this week?
7: It is autistic bird kid again?
6: Yeah, right. Sam Henderson.
7: Yeah.
11: Can you do it one more time?
7: Someone screaming.
10: Yeah, somebody getting their hand or clothes like caught in a chopper of some kind.
7: Yeah, right.
10: Like a conveyor belt.
7: Yeah, because of the way it cuts off.
10: Yeah. Oh, is it someone falling through
11: into
10: a manhole?
6: Oh, like that lady who died in New York?
7: Yeah. the doors open on the sidewalk. It's the access to, that goes underneath the building, to the crawl space or the cellar.
6: Who wins, do you think?
9: None of them. Yeah. None of them are close.
6: Because it is?
9: Kim Kardashian falling off a bike.
6: She was biking around New York with her new boyfriend, Menace's old boyfriend, Lewis Hamilton, F1 driver.
9: Yeah.
6: And apparently she can't.
9: And they were videotaping it, and she crashed into his bike and then fell.
10: That's what she sounds like when she crashes.
7: Yeah.
11: What?
7: I hope she's okay.
10: Yeah.
9: Yeah.
7: I mean, that's my concern.
9: I hope she has health insurance.
7: I hope
9: to
7: she's
9: cover
7: okay.
9: Her medical
10: attention. Yeah.
7: Quick break, and we'll come back. More of The Week in Audio. We'll wrap that up. 877-44-WOODY. 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
3: Oh.
1: Where we play some audio for Greg, and he tells us, is this person a hero or are they heinous?
3: This is a
1: infielder, Hannah Wells. She plays for the Texas softball team.
3: Mm-hmm.
1: World Series of that going on right now, I think. And this ESPN reporter shares a fun fact about one of Hannah's superstitions.
4: She has a superstition dating back to childhood that if she sees a ladybug, she eats it for good luck, swallows it whole.
2: What?
4: And so I was told that at the SEC tournament in Kentucky, she had a nice home run and she had ingested a ladybug before that. So this is a superstition. I have this on two different sources in that Texas dugout.
0: Nice.
2: Mm. I mean, hero obvi, right?
1: Because Greg obviously...
0: Never works.
1: He hates ladybugs, but... And she actually touches them, not only with her hand, but then puts them in her mouth, and that's one less ladybug.
3: Yeah.
2: That's a good way to look at it.
1: One less lonely girl.
3: Mm-hmm.
0: Huh.
2: But still, that's... Beyond heinous.
0: Oh, yeah, he's going to say heinous for sure.
3: Yeah, right? He supports the murder.
0: Is there even
5: beyond heinous.
0: Yeah.
5: You got heinous, and then there's the valley. It's beyond the valley of heinous.
0: Go to the edge of heinous,
5: and then there's a deep valley.
2: Go. Keep going.
5: Way beyond that valley of heinous.
0: Yeah, that's where it is. All right, this week in audio.
5: Sick.
1: All right, this one, I already know what the reaction is going to be in the room, but I want to go ahead and let it play out. This is a man who was attacked in Michigan. This is from a WOOD Channel 8. A group of rowdy teens showed up at his house late at night because he is on the sex offender list.
2: Mm.
1: Here's what happened.
6: I had a sexual relationship with... a young girl of 13. Again, I was 19-year-old that was being very, very stupid and selfish.
7: He says he dated the girl for a year or so before her dad found out, which led to a felony charge, a guilty plea, less than a year in jail, and placement on the sex registry.
6: One of them stated that the people on our registry need to be dead. And that's when my wife said, enough, the kid that was standing on the left is the one that blindsided me with a hit to the head.
1: So, yeah, about 30 years ago, he did what he said he did. He was 19, dating a 13-year-old, spent some time. But now these kids, because you're on it for life, and you can look up in your area or around you and say, oh, there's one. They decided to show easily.
3: What's fueling this is a new hot thing on social media.
1: Yeah, Menace has nailed it. That was part of the larger news report is predator hunter channels are enormous nowadays.
3: So these kids see that they're popular, so they just want to do it for social media, not because they think it's, this guy is,
2: And you don't always get it
0: right.
2: It's driven
0: by anything moral.
3: Yeah.
0: It's just driven by a desire to be famous or get clicks or views. Yeah.
1: And it's unassailable. Like, he was a sex predator. I don't care how, when, or how long ago, or if he served his time or whatever, he deserves to die.
3: Mm-hmm.
5: Because 30 years ago, he did a lot of what a lot of actors and singers did, too.
3: And sang about it.
2: And wrote books about it.
1: Red Hot Chili Peppers.
5: Yeah.
1: So now I'm still waiting for Woody to ring in on this one, because you know how he likes to be Mr. Hardcore.
0: What? Like, what do you mean?
1: Well, anytime anything like this comes up, you're like, yeah, he deserves it, whatever.
0: Well, he went to jail.
1: Okay.
0: He paid his debt. Yeah, he did his time or whatever. Now, if he somehow, like, if it just came out, like he had just done this and someone got to him before the police got to him, whatever. I guess they got to him before
5: survived.
0: Before the cops got to him.
1: He's now 30 years later, married with kids. You know, nobody was very stupid. Mm-hmm.
0: Yeah, the guy, I'm not saying he's a good person, but he went to jail. He was, he was brought to justice.
2: I don't know how this plays in.
0: And also because it wasn't because these kids necessarily had any kind of, I mean, I'm sure they do possibly have, an issue with that kind of stuff. Most people do.
1: Right.
0: But that wasn't their motivation for doing it.
1: They were probably screwing around on that website, which I've done with my friends before.
0: Correct.
1: And let this be a lesson to all you no good teens. He's a felon. He can't own a gun, but his wife might, or he might have a baseball bat, or he might have a knife. And when he defends himself, when you're cold cocking him up the side of the head, that's on you.
0: That also would have been justified. Mm-hmm. Would have been justified. I care this guy got hit in the head? No, I don't.
1: There it is.
0: No, I don't. I don't care that he got hit in the head. But I question the same thing that you brought up. Like, the reason they're doing it is not because justice wasn't served or for anything other than they just wanted to have some social media, shine.
2: Yeah. Also, I don't know exactly how this factors in, but just as an observation, it doesn't seem super smart.
1: Gina,
0: you could tell he got hit in the head.
2: Yeah.
1: But you're hitting on something too. A lot of these people that do that kind of stuff aren't all there to begin with.
2: Yeah.
1: You kind of like, you see when they do catch these predators out in the wild, they're kind of slow adults.
2: Yeah. Pet the rabbit.
1: Which is not an excuse, not a good reason.
0: You pet the rabbit.
2: Yeah.
1: But it plays into the whole thing.
2: Yeah.
0: Well, there you go. That's this week in Audi. A lot of fun games.
1: Yeah.
2: So many games.
0: We're going to take a quick break. We got some more Woody Show next.
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1: Hey. Yeah.
0: Woody, Greg, Menace, mm-hmm. Gina Grad, Seabass, Sammy.
2: Hello.
0: Morgan is here. So the lineup now, you got Mornings with Chris Purple Haze and Bobby. And then you got Megan, who takes care of that whole working part of your day. Maze comes in to drive you home. Then we are on the air for two short hours.
3: Mm-hmm. 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
0: We got these two short hours to thrill you.
1: Yep.
0: Before then, Lou Brutus takes over with Hard Drive. That is tonight when we're done at 8. You're on Big Dog 97.9.

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0: Thank you for joining me for this Thursday night weekend eve edition of Hard Drive XL. 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
13: Warmth, humidity with us through the weekend. Could see an increasing storm chance by later Saturday. We'll see a chance of a shower or thunderstorm tonight. Alone near 70. Partly sunny, warm, humid Friday. Highs in the mid-80s. Feels like temps to 92. A storm chance gets here by Saturday night. I'm meteorologist Mark Thibodeau.
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0: Architects on Hard Drive XL, where Godsmack and Wage War are going to be my guest later. I'm Lou Brutus. Along with doing the show each night and getting to interview rock stars, I also get to do some other kind of cool stuff. I'm an author as well as a photographer, and a bunch of bands have used my stuff, and National Geographic and Major League Baseball and a bunch of airlines. So I do know a little something about photography. And whenever I am asked, what's the secret to getting a good photo? Here is what I say. Take a million effing pictures. That will increase your odds of getting one really good one. That's the only one you show to people so they'll think you know what you're doing. That's it. That's the whole secret. Anyway, I've got a great It Came From The Web photography site in just a moment.
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Cody Quizdad of Wage War joining me as featured artist in just a bit. I also have a great It Came From The Website for used photo equipment. Right after this band, I'll be shooting When They're Out This Summer with Theory of a Dead Man. 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
11: Wage Wars' Cody Quistad joins me as featured artist in just a moment on Hard Drive XL, where the word of the night is catonic. It means relating to the infernal underworld, a fairly apt description currently of the Earth.

0: Cody Quistad of Wage War is back as my featured artist tonight. Once you knew that you had five songs done for the It Calls Me By Name EP, did the rest of the plan for this release fall into place quickly?
1: Yeah, obviously, like when it comes into like album planning and stuff, there's label timelines and, you know, you want to do it around tours. And, you know, there's a lot of logistics to putting out music other than just, cool, I want to put out a song now. We didn't really know what we were working towards when, you know, we kind of started putting everything together. Like if for all we knew, it was going to be a full length that came out, you know, later in the year or whatever. And I think we were just so, Stigma came out in June of 2024. So we're about 2 years, which is about the timing. And this just felt something that we needed to get out now for ourselves. Like we were just kind of sitting on all this stuff. And the thought of being in October of 2025 and maybe not putting something out till the fall of 26 or whatever is like, no, we can't do that. Like we got to get this out now. You know what I mean? And I didn't want to rush anything else than those five that are on the EP are just, they just felt like a good snapshot of where Wage War was. It's definitely a heavier leaning release, but it just felt good and current. We had all these ideas. And I think with the way that music is trending and, you know, even just like down to like, you know, the colors of the EP or like the imagery or whatever, it's like, we really didn't want anything to get taken out from under us.

0: Chili Peppers on Hard Drive XL, along with Blindfold from Wage War. Thank you to Cody Quistad for joining me every night this week as featured artist. He'll be back tomorrow. Sully Erna of Godsmack will be here a little bit later. I'm Lou Brutus. Quick film reminder. 1 week from tonight, the apparently brilliant Steven Spielberg alien UFO film Disclosure Day will be opening. If you are planning on seeing it the first night, particularly in IMAX, you probably want to get your tickets now. I'm going to see if I can catch a late night showing after I get off the air that night. I have been chomping at the bit for this film for 2 years, and apparently it's genius.
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13: Warmth, humidity with us through the weekend. Could see an increasing storm chance by later Saturday. We'll see a chance of a shower or thunderstorm tonight. Alone near 70. Partly sunny, warm, humid Friday. Highs in the mid-80s. Feels like temps to 92. A storm chance gets here by Saturday night. I'm meteorologist Mark Thibodeau.
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0: Dayseeker for this Thursday edition of Hard Drive XL. Congratulations to them. They were announced earlier this week as main support for the upcoming second leg of the Sweat and Blood Tour from Motionless in White. Now, the first leg of that is going to happen in July and August. Dayseeker will be on the second leg, which is in October and November. Dayseeker is phenomenal live, and Motionless in White is an absolutely must-see live act. Chris Motionless is one of the best frontmen and one of the greatest voices currently in rock. He does not get enough credit.
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Later in the program, Sully Erna of Godsmack, my guest. But for now, the mystical, magical, musical mavens of Monterrey, Mexico, The Warning on Hard Drive XL.

0: 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I've reason to believe she may have stopped off at this very motel.
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3: 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It's not a very wide genre, but it has some great films, including 2014's Nightcrawler. This stars Jake Gyllenhaal as a creepy sociopathic loner who sort of slides into the world of late night crime photography in Los Angeles. He works the graveyard shift, covering car crashes and violent crimes. It gets into the world of these crime photographers and the paparazzi and really what absolute scum they are. You'll hate Jake Gyllenhaal after all this is done. From 2014, Nightcrawler.
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0: we enter the warmer months beginning now in June, let us take a moment to curse the mosquito, the summertime's main goon. The trees in summer give us shade. 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The flowers smell nice to our noses, but it's all ruined by the mosquito. 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Their death gives me a thrill.
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2: Warmth, humidity with us through the weekend. Could see an increasing storm chance by later Saturday. We'll see a chance of a shower or thunderstorm tonight. Alone near 70. Partly sunny, warm, humid Friday. Highs in the mid-80s. Feels like temps to 92. A storm chance gets here by Saturday night. I'm meteorologist Mark Thibodeau.
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0: Evanescence on Hard Drive XL from their brilliant brand new album, Sanctuary. Who will you follow on Hard Drive XL? Amy Lee of the group joined me earlier in the week. You can check out more of my conversation with her via the Hard Drive Radio socials, Facebook, Twitter, and Instagram. So we are getting that album. We also get the re-release of Drowning Pool Sinner. I'll play something from that in just a bit. In the coming weeks, we get the new Dear God from The Pretty Reckless, the Reload issue from Metallica, Villainous from Eva Under Fire, and Decades from Motionless in White. We are living in good times for good music.
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1: Sully Erna of Godsmack will join me later this hour, a special guest on Hard Drive XL, where the word of the night is catonic. It means relating to the infernal underworld, which is also a fairly apt description currently of the Earth itself.

Music from Metallica's Load album is on deck as we celebrate the anniversary of its release in 1996. To get us there, Theory of a Dead Man. 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

0: the skin and it's time to get it out. Gross, dude. It's Lou's rant of the day.
1: Air conditioning is overrated and probably the reason why so many people are overweight. Before air conditioning, folks sweat a lot more in the summertime and the heat had them eating less. Reason enough to enjoy the summertime temperatures. Personally, I love loading up on sweats and walking in the afternoon in the summer sun. I sweat like a pig and I feel great afterwards. Of course, I hope you'll refrain from replaying this rant in the future if I keel over from sunstroke one day. Thank you.
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16: Warm, humid, and at times maybe a little bit stormy through the end of the week. Overnight, we can't rule out an isolated shower or thunderstorm, a low near 70. It's a warm and humid Friday on the way, partly sunny, breezy south winds, a high temperature in the mid-80s. With that humidity, though, it's going to feel like it's up in the low 90s. I'm meteorologist Mark Thibodeau.
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1: Photography is the theme to much of the show tonight, including Screen Time, where I have another creepy photographer film. This one is from 1982, and it's called The Public Eye. This a rare starring film for Joe Pesci, who is a 1940s crime photographer. Now, he uses a police radio in his car to get to the scene of murders and death to capture photos he sells to the newspapers. 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I met him a couple of times. Very nice gentleman. Anyway, from 1982 with Joe Pesci, The Public Eye. Sully Erna of Godsmack here in just a moment.
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0: Sully Erna of Godsmack joins me as special guest right now. Sully, I have heard rumblings that we may get some new Godsmack music.
1: Yeah, you know, there's been some misunderstandings because I've done a few interviews now where they're like, oh, you said there was going to be no more new music. I don't know if I just didn't say it the right way, but I said I was pretty sure at that time this was going to be the last full body of work from the original members. And that still proves itself to be true. But now that me and Robbie have made a decision to kind of go forward and keep this thing alive and see how it goes, for sure there's going to be some new music coming. I think it might be more towards the first quarter of 27 because we have to get on the road and do some shows, and we'll probably write on the road and then maybe during the winter break record. But it won't be with the original members, but there's going to be some new Godsmack coming. And I'm just as curious to see what it's going to sound like. And even if happens. I said it, what, are you mad because there's going to be new music
0: exactly.
1: coming?
0: Well, that's what I always tell people. Well, the Who said they weren't going to tour anymore. I'm like, yeah, but they're going to play. So you can go see the Who. Exactly. What do you want? Pete Townsend can't change his mind?
1: I know, yeah, really. Plus, even if we never wrote new music, we have 8 albums, 13 number ones, and 27 top 10. Like, we couldn't even play all our top 10.
0: Yeah, yeah.
1: We'd have to do 2 nights and play 15 songs a night to even just get to the singles. So

0: currently to be found touring over in Europe. That is a perfect circle. Phenomenal new song called Starless. As a matter of fact, a perfect circle is going to be our featured artist in the coming weeks here on the show, with my guest including both Maynard James Keenan and Billy Howerdell. Speaking of guests, thank you to Sully Erna for joining me tonight, talking about new studio music from Godsmack. I did have a chance to play When Legends Rise from their recently released Live at Mohegan Sun. The packaging for the record and the photography from that last show with the main lineup is incredible.
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1: Zach Farrow, the drummer from Paramore, is 36. That band's Hayley Williams, one of the best front people I have ever seen on stage. She is mesmerizing in her moves. Wow. Reeves Gabrill, incredible guitar player for folks like David Bowie, is 70. Michelle Phillips from the old 60s band, the Mamas and the Papas, is 82. Jimmy McCulloch from Paul McCartney and Wings was born this day in 1953, passed in 1979. And the man who played one of the greatest sax solos ever in music, Raphael Ravenscroft, was born this day in 1954. He died in 2014. He played the sax on Baker Street by Jerry Rafferty. You want to hear a great sax song? Go back and listen to that.
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13: Warm, humid, and at times maybe a little bit stormy through the end of the week. Overnight, we can't rule out an isolated shower or thunderstorm, a low near 70. It's a warm and humid Friday on the way, partly sunny, breezy south winds. A high temperature in the mid-80s. With that humidity, though, it's going to feel like it's up in the low 90s. I'm meteorologist Mark Thibodeau.
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0: 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Now, Saturday is the original 25th anniversary of the release of the album Bodies is from Sinner. 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They are still going strong and still great guys. Of course, we missed the original singer, Dave Williams, a lot. He was an absolute hoot and the first man to ever hand me a shot of Jaeger, to which I curse him still to this day.
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0: Yes, the Soundgarden version is incredible, but you have not lived until you've heard that song, Rusty Cage, done by the late, great Johnny Cash. That'll do it for Hard Drive XL tonight. Looking ahead to tomorrow, Cody Quizstat of Wage War is back as my featured artist. I will also be chatting with Zoltan Bathory of Five Finger Death Punch. Plus, we will celebrate album anniversary releases from both Metallica and Drowning Pool. Until then, I'm Lou Brutus, leaving you with the words of writer Dr. Hunter S. Thompson. It'll be like a feeding frenzy and a long parade of cannibals.
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Everything that rocks. Big Dog 97.9, Lenny Kravitz. Good morning. Welcome to Friday. My name is Joey Morgan. I am the Night Shift Ninja. This is the Night Shift. A lot of subjects to cover tonight. This hour, we'll talk about Weezer and Evanescence. I got White Stripes up in 2 minutes. Here's the Foo Fighters. Big Dog 97.9.

0: 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That is the White Stripes. 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
15: Warm, humid, and at times maybe a little bit stormy through the end of the week. Overnight, we can't rule out an isolated shower or thunderstorm, a low near 70. It's a warm and humid Friday on the way, partly sunny, breezy south winds. A high temperature in the mid-80s. With that humidity, though, it's going to feel like it's up in the low 90s. I'm meteorologist Mark Thibodeau.
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0: 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Big Dog 97.9, Shine Down. Amy Lee from Evanescence is out here promoting their new album, Sanctuary, saying she absolutely thrives on chaos. Amy, darling, if you love chaos that much, you should come look at my garage or my credit score. Either way, I mean, they're both in the gutter for real. Yeah, we'll just keep it heavy. How about that? Rise Against, Requested Ozzy, Sleep Theory, and Weezer. 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

Everything Rocks, Big Dog 97.9. That is Weezer. It's your boy, man. I'm tracking the important stuff, you know. Weezer just confirmed their 20th album, and they're going back to a color theme. The Gold album this time. 30-something years in, and Rivers Cuomo is still finding ways to make us buy the same record in a different wrapper. I respect the hustle, though. Hell, my ex-wife did the exact same thing with wedding dresses. Yeah, here's Eva Under Fire, Big Dog 97.9.

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Big Dog 97.9, Linkin Park. I'm Joey Morgan, the Night Shift Ninja. This is the Night Shift. This hour, we're going to talk about the Smashing Pumpkins. Also, Bon Jovi's cyborg vocals. You're not going to believe this. GNR in 3 minutes right now. The Pretty Reckless, the new one. This is good stuff. Big Dog 97.9.

0: Everything Rocks, Big Dog 97.9. 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Father's Day is coming up, man. We got some gifts you can win. 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
6: Warm, humid, and at times maybe a little bit stormy through the end of the week. Overnight, we can't rule out an isolated shower or thunderstorm, a low near 70. It's a warm and humid Friday on the way, partly sunny, breezy south winds, a high temperature in the mid-80s. With that humidity, though, it's going to feel like it's up in the low 90s. I'm meteorologist Mark Thibodeau.
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Everything that Rocks, Big Dog 97.9, nothing more. Remember when Billy Corgan put out that open call for a new guitarist? Well, apparently they got over 10,000 applications. Imagine being the intern who had to watch 10,000 dudes in their basements playing the intro to Today poorly. God bless that soul. Yep. Green Day requested Kid Rock, 3 Days Grace, and The Stones. 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

Everything rocks. Big Dog 97.9, The Stones. John Bon Jovi is officially back on the festival circuit after the massive vocal cord surgery, and fans are packing the stadiums, man. Honestly, the medical tech these days, I'm pretty sure they just replaced his throat with a titanium intake valve from a Shelby GT500, and it sounds incredible, man. Yeah. President, Big Dog 97.9.

Everything Rocks, Big Dog 97.9. That is Creed. I'm Joey Morgan, the Night Shift Ninja. This is the Night Shift. This hour, we'll talk about Sammy Hagar and also the nose ring x-ray. Have you heard about this? Oh, my gosh, man. Wait till you hear this story. It's absolutely crazy. Nickelback in 3 minutes, Papa Roach, Big Dog 97.9.

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12: Warm, humid, and at times maybe a little bit stormy through the end of the week. Overnight, we can't rule out an isolated shower or thunderstorm, a low near 70. It's a warm and humid Friday on the way, partly sunny, breezy south winds. A high temperature in the mid-80s. With that humidity, though, it's going to feel like it's up in the low 90s. I'm meteorologist Mark Thibodeau.
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Rocks, Big Dog 97.9, Smashing Pumpkins. Remember when Billy Corgan sent out that little feeler about, hey, send me some stuff. I'm looking for a guitar player. Over 10,000 people, I think, submitted their guitar solos or videos, whatever. And, you know, if you're one of those people, man, good luck. You know, just sitting in the basement playing guitar, I guess, yeah. All right, here's a real story for you. A 26-year-old woman in Mexico had a cough for about a month, goes to the doctor and gets an X-ray. It turns out she inhaled her own nose ring while sleeping. Yeah, it was sitting about a half a millimeter from her heart, man. See, fellas, this is exactly why I don't do facial piercing. That, and my face is already doing enough heavy lifting as it is. So here's some rock to shake loose whatever's in your lungs. Big Dog 97.9. Look.

take my hand and come with me because you look so fine that I really want to make you mine. I say you look so fine that I really want to make you mine. 4, 5, 6, come on and get your kicks. Now you don't need a

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Big Dog 97.9. I'm Joey Morgan, the Night Shift Ninja. This is the Night Shift. We're going to talk about the missing Mars rover. I guess we lost the damn thing. So I got the story later on this hour. Allison Chains in 3 minutes. Here's Shinedown. Big Dog 97.9.

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9: Warm, humid, and at times maybe a little bit stormy through the end of the week. Overnight, we can't rule out an isolated shower or thunderstorm, a low near 70. It's a warm and humid Friday on the way, partly sunny, breezy south winds. A high temperature in the mid-80s. For that humidity, though, it's going to feel like it's up in the low 90s. I'm meteorologist Mark Thibodeau.
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Everything Rocks, Big Dog 97.9. That is From Ashes to New. NASA lost contact with one of their space tech pieces again briefly this week. Millions of dollars of state-of-the-art engineering, and they can't find the damn thing. Honestly, I feel for them, okay? I lost a 10-millimeter socket in my driveway once, about 3 years ago, and I'm still looking for the damn thing. Let's see if we can find some heavy riffs right now with Finger 11, Guns N' Roses, The Warning, and Pink Floyd. I bet we can. Big Dog 97.9.

Everything Rocks, Big Dog 97.9. That is Pink Floyd. I'm Joey Morgan, the Night Shift Ninja. That's going to do it for the Night Shift. Chris Purple, Aza Bobby's morning show starts at 5:30. Have a great Friday. Here's Eva Under Fire, Big Dog 97.9.

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1: Warm, humid, and at times maybe a little bit stormy through the end of the week. Overnight, we can't rule out an isolated shower or thunderstorm, a low near 70. It's a warm and humid Friday on the way, partly sunny, breezy south winds, a high temperature in the mid-80s. With that humidity, though, it's going to feel like it's up in the low 90s. I'm meteorologist Mark Thibodeau.
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1: Let's begin. We start with the first lap. 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
2: I am vegan, and I am so sorry. In my experience, the hardest part about being vegan is all of the apologizing. People ask me if I miss meat or dairy. I mean, I miss being liked. I don't miss cheese, but I do miss getting asked to do things. I miss my friends and I miss my family.
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3: Good morning, I'm Ty Albright. Here's what's going on in the four states. More details on a fatal officer-involved shooting in Pittsburgh late Wednesday night. The KBI investigating that, but police say 29-year-old Jalen Green took his clothes off, started running alongside an officer's car, acting erratically. That officer tried to detain him, but he allegedly resisted, started fighting, even reportedly hitting the officer on the head with his own flashlight. They say a taser did not work. Another officer came in to assist before he then fired his duty weapon, killing Green, whose friends over at Mossberg Boxing in Joplin say was a gentle soul with a troubled head. A construction nightmare. 7th Street, $61 million project still ongoing, could be for another 2.5 years or so, but local business owners there are frustrated their entrances have been blocked and that their customer traffic has been drastically reduced, but MoDOT is asking for patience. Your news is a service of the city of Joplin. 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When you see news, call or text our tip line at 417-782-1310. 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
1: Summer's around the corner, so you should know about this warm weather footwear debate happening right now. And no, it's not the socks and sandals debate. That is a no-no.
2: Okay.
1: All right.
2: I don't care. You just can't do that.
1: I've done it.
2: Oh, my God.
1: Oh, I've done it.
2: I mean, I might have done it around the house, but...
1: No, I do it in public. Socks and a pair of slides or whatever.
2: You're poor kids.
1: Oh. That's probably low on the list of things I've embarrassed them with.
2: Okay, you might be right.
1: A woman going viral on TikTok for... crying how unsettled she is about men wearing flip-flops.
2: Okay.
1: That is right. She is in tears. Matter of fact, here is her about it.
2: Listen to it.
3: Hey, men, please stop wearing flip-flops.
2: Oh, my.
3: It's really gross.
2: It's really gross.
1: Dude, she sounds like that. You remember the woman that went nuts about leave Britney Spears alone?
2: She sounds like that.
1: I mean, she is distraught. She's crying. There's real tears there. It's really gross.
2: Well, there's a lot of comments that do agree with her, apparently.
1: Yeah.
2: Matter of fact, there's 28,000 comments. Most of them apparently agree with her.
1: Uh-huh.
2: Some of them said, no, it's actually this serious. Like, they are in tears with her. Of men wearing flip-flops.
1: Really? Are we really grossing people out on this level? Women.
2: Another one. The toe hair. I cannot.
1: You got toe hair?
2: I might have a little bit, but
1: I've got some toe hair.
2: I've got more blondish hair, so some minor,
1: you know,
2: semi.
1: My toe hair is somewhat dark. I think it's because it never sees any light to bleach it out. So
2: then I get out and stare at my toes a lot.
1: Yeah. So. I know I have toe hair, and I do think it's darker than.
2: I don't think I have a lot.
1: Oh, it's not a lot.
2: The one place I don't.
1: But three or four sprigs of toe hair will stand out on a white toe. You know what I mean?
2: Well, especially if you. Now, my feet really stand out because I play golf a lot. So I've got a distinct, even though I'm not very tan. Oh, I am tan compared to my feet.
1: Oh, me too. I have a strong tan line already, and it'll only get worse the rest of the summer.
2: It probably looks great.
1: Uh-huh.
2: The worst is the jeans and flip-flop combo.
1: Yeah, I even know I wouldn't do that.
2: See, I've done that.
1: I'm actually with this girl. I hate flip-flops.
2: Really?
1: I despise flip-flops. Get that out between my toes. I do not want that.
2: I like a good flip-flop. Flippity-flop.
1: You wear thong underwear, too? It feels like the same thing
2: to me. That's personal.
1: I'm just curious. We've said

0: so much more personal things here on this show.
1: I do not.
0: I can't stand flip-flops, although I will wear... So what's appropriate, then?
1: I don't know. One woman said sandals are fine.
0: What does that mean? Like Jesus sandals?
1: But flip-flops are over the line.
0: So I have the ones that are just the strap over the top of your foot. Slides, I believe some people call them.
1: To me, it feels like... I think that is just as bad.
0: Do you?
1: Because the way I understand and what I'm seeing here, it's the toes. That are freaking people out and making them do this.
0: Fine.
2: Hey, men, please stop wearing flip-flops. It's really gross.
0: Fine.
1: Really gross.
0: What about this?
1: I want to wear my flip-flops now.
0: I want to wear them in front of this girl.
1: I do.
0: And I hate flip-flops, but I would wear them in front of her. Is there any fashion choice that makes you cry like this? I've never one time thought anything about, like, God, if people don't stop doing this, I'm going to burst out in tears.
1: I don't think I've ever looked at a fashion statement and cried about it.
0: That's a no for me as well.
1: Now, I take that back. I think I have.
0: You do?
1: Uh-huh. Yeah. In laughter.
0: Yeah.
1: I was laughing so hard at a fashion statement I saw, I cried.
0: They just don't get
1: it. Not because I'm upset.
0: Oh, God. All the things that you could be worried about in the world, and you're just so caught up on my toe hair and a pair of flip-flops. How about you get your eyes off my feet unless you want to buy my OnlyFans account?
1: Yeah.
0: How about that? You want to see this toe hair? You got to pay for this toe hair, baby.
1: Get your eyes off my moneymaker. I don't know. Is she right or wrong? Flip-flops. Yay, nay. We're taking a poll now.
0: Yeah. 417-659-9797. Text in. Ladies, please chime in. Our flip-flops crossing the line for dudes.
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1: It's Chris Purple Haze and Bobby Show. 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

0: Dog 97.9. The man with the knowledge. His name is John. And when it comes to monster trucks, he knows what's going on.
1: Damn,
0: and we got
1: right.
0: Monster trucks at Miami Fairgrounds this weekend. John, what's up?
2: Oh, we are out in Miami, and it's a beautiful day. Just waiting to run some monster trucks tonight.
0: Have you been called the man with the knowledge often in your life? Because I don't know that anybody's...
2: I'm sorry to interrupt. I have never heard that. Obviously, you don't know me very well, but that's okay.
0: No, you definitely are going to be huge tonight, coming up and this weekend. Tell us all about what to expect in Miami.
2: So it's our 45th anniversary this year. So we're brought in more trucks than ever. We'll have 14 trucks. Some of the very, very best trucks in the whole nation are going to be here. About four or five new trucks and drivers that have never been to Miami are going to be here this weekend. So it's going to be awesome.
0: Cool. So not only do you have the monster trucks, you, of course, have the tough trucks. You have the mighty monster bus, so the kids get to ride in that thing, which is always a hit.
2: Absolutely. The Mighty Monster bus will be running the whole time. Anybody, any age can ride that thing. It's $15. You just hop on, pay him right there as you hop on. It's great. Good time to do when, like, intermission, before the show, that kind of stuff. Another thing that we have going this year is it's been a long time since we had a backflip ramp here. So we are going to be doing monster truck backflips both nights.
0: Cool. And I'm telling you, if you haven't seen the monster trucks do backflips, That is fun. That is a sight to see.
2: Yeah, we love it. The crowd loves it. They've been sending us emails for the last couple of years, like, bring it back, bring it back. Well, we brought it back for our 45th.
0: Perfect. Now, you said 43 years. Now, you do have a new start time for both nights, Friday and Saturday night. Everything gets underway at 7 o'clock.
2: Yep, 15 minutes earlier. We just want to get it going a little earlier. We can't wait, you know. So, yeah, 7 o'clock both nights. Gates will open by 5:30 at the latest both nights to get you in there early. And we're looking forward to it. You definitely want to get the kids come out on Friday night. So Friday night is Working Hands Night. Car Wash here in Miami sponsored it. They bought 400 toy monster trucks that say Outlaw Nationals on them.
0: Cool.
2: And first 400 kids to the front gate get those.
0: Hey, where should people go get tickets, John?
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0: You can't beat that. Easy enough, right? We can swing by an O'Reilly on your way, get them in advance. Kids, make sure you get them down there tonight. It's got 400 of those cool monster trucks going out the door, backflips. It's going to be a blast.
2: We're getting the track finalized right now, and we'll be ready.
0: All right, John. We'll see you down there and see everybody else at the Monster Trucks for this weekend and tonight, 7 o'clock.
2: Awesome. Sounds good. Thank you.
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14: Upper level low pressure approaches Sunday. We've got some rain coming. We're partly sunny, headed up to 86. Heat index low 90s. Tonight, mostly cloudy, low near 70. Some early sun Saturday, increasing clouds. Early afternoon, scattered storms possible. High of 84. Showers are likely by Saturday night. I'm meteorologist Jeff Eno.
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1: How about some knowledge nuggets?
2: Make me smarter, Chris Purple Hayes.
1: People tend to be more rational, less emotionally biased decisions when they reason through a problem in a foreign language than their native one.
2: Ha. Really?
1: Researchers call it the foreign language effect.
2: Okay. I don't know another foreign language, so I'll have to be irrational in English, I suppose.
1: Yeah.
2: I couldn't rationalize anything in... I know a few words of Spanish, but not enough to rationalize anything. Okay.
1: In 1838, a 14-year-old boy nicknamed the Boy Jones broke into the Buckingham Palace and stole the Queen Victoria's underwear.
2: Panty snatching.
1: Uh-huh.
2: From the Queen.
1: At 14.
2: Hell, he didn't even have a name.
1: The Boy Jones.
2: He was a gutter kid. Give him a break.
1: In 2011, there was an unsuccessful attempt to make passing gas in public illegal in an African country.
2: Oh. I thought you may hear for a second. Yeah. Yeah. Probably some, maybe there's some sort of religious thing to it or who knows what. But God, I would be in trouble in any place that was illegal.
1: The inventor of Tickle Me Elmo was a Unabomber suspect.
2: This guy can make a doll shake.
1: The FBI actually talked to him over 6 months due to many coincidences that linked him to the Unabomber.
2: How terrible would that be?
1: He wasn't cleared until Ted Kaczynski was arrested.
2: Wow.
1: That's like he was a serious suspect.
2: That sounds like it.
1: So they didn't have enough to quite put him on there because it wasn't him.
2: Yeah.
1: But enough that they were like, I.
2: What terrible timing if you're just that guy, though. Were you here this day? Yes.
1: Yes. Have you done this?
2: Yes. You know how to do electrical this and that?
1: Yeah.
2: Like that, it would be terrible. That would suck.
1: There's your knowledge nuggets.
0: Chris Purple Hayes and Bobby. 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
1: Hi there, it's Chris Hayes. 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
3: Good morning, I'm Cy Albright, and here's what's going on in the four states. They were allegedly selling illegal weight loss drugs online. Now, Jason Houston and Casey Kreider in some trouble with the feds, who seized a plethora of different property items from a couple different locations near Seneca and Carl Junction on Wednesday. The two men called it Bloom Research and had allegedly shipped tens of thousands of packages and made millions off their operation the last few years and had been reportedly, though, under the watchful eye of the government for some time. Now, they're looking for Shayla Tilton of Carterville. Joplin police say it was last month when she ran a red light at Jung and Schifferdecker and rammed into another vehicle, causing serious injuries to the two inside. Tilton's then accused of leaving the scene, walking to a nearby gas station with her young daughter, but then leaving her there. She now faces multiple felonies. 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

0: Dog 97.9. Do you have a lot of luck, Bob?
1: I don't know about a lot. A lucky man in many ways, though.
0: How much does luck play in someone's life? That is the question.
1: Okay.
0: Text 417-659-9797 and let us know what you think. But everyone experiences varying degrees of good and bad luck.
1: Yeah.
0: On a regular basis.
1: Sure.
0: But your life dictated more by stuff you can't control or things you do control. People were asked, on a scale of 1 to 10, how much do you think luck plays into someone's life?
1: I think a fair amount, actually.
0: The most common answer at 36% on a scale of 1 to 10, put it as 6 or 7.
1: Ooh.
0: So leaning more luck directed, kind of the right place, right time, that type of thing.
1: Okay. I wouldn't rank it that high. I would be more like a 4 or a 5.
0: Okay. Number 2 on the list at 26% is 8 to 9.
1: Really?
0: Mm-hmm. See, I'm more probably like a 7-8.
1: Are you?
0: Because I think a lot of people might be have the same outcome in their life if they were at the right place at the right time, which I consider is kind of luck.
1: You know, and
0: or at the wrong time.
1: Absolutely.
0: And it goes the other way.
1: Great person born into this situation, great person born into another just, situation is two different things,
0: yeah,
1: too.
0: Or you just...
1: You have advantages or head starts or...
0: Or all of a sudden, there's a crossroad, and for some reason...
1: You picked the right one.
0: At the right time, you just happen to be...
1: You
0: as
1: met
0: they talk about the elevator pitch, or you just have to be on the elevator or on the airplane.
1: Met the right person.
0: Right,
1: yeah.
0: Bam, things happen.
1: Yep.
0: Next on the list is where you were at, a number 4 or 5. That's 15%.
1: Yeah.
0: Least was 1. So more people think luck does really play a role in someone's life.
1: I don't think you can deny.
0: Good or bad.
1: And you got to, when you first said, how lucky are you, you know, what are we talking about? Are we gambling or, you know, but you got to think everything, right? If I had not been here, I wouldn't have met my wife. If I had not, you know, that kind of thing.
0: Right. They said some people were setting it up clearly different, you know, born and family, like you said.
1: Yeah.
0: But they said other people were thinking more common stuff, meeting someone while bagging groceries.
1: Yep.
0: You gave you a tip on a job that maybe led to, oh, really? Okay. Then they apply, and then boom.
1: Yep.
0: And the next thing you know, everything just goes from there.
1: Yeah. Yeah, that's...
0: And then there's the luck of, hey, I won the Powerball.
1: Yeah, then there's those people. Or...
0: But I
1: was a Walton. Yeah. So I have Walmart money.
0: You go there.
1: But it's a form of it.
0: I don't know if that's luck. That's just... That's a consequence of your...
1: Luck.
0: No. You're just born into it.
1: Right. Just lucky be born into it.
0: I guess lucky to be born into it.
1: That's kind of what I'm saying. Yeah.
0: Just. I've always been more of you just at the right place at the right time.
1: That makes more sense to me. Yeah, that's why I put it at a 4 to 5. Like for an average person, how much of our life is determined by it? I'd say maybe up to half.
0: Going,
1: I think the rest
0: going
1: of it is
0: down
1: our
0: the
1: own.
0: Road.
1: Yeah. And then the rest of it is our own doing. What are we doing to, you know, make our lives what it is or whatever. So, but there's definitely a degree of it. I will agree with that. Curious to see what everybody else thinks. How is it? Is your life just a happy-go-lucky happenstance thing to you, or more what I think, I guess, or maybe none. Maybe you think luck doesn't play a part in it at all. 417-659-9797.
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1: It's the Chris Purple Haze and Bobby Show. We're coming up fast on the $1,000 Minute. 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

0: Dog 97.9. Tegan's ready to win that $1,000. What you gonna do with $1,000, Tegan?
1: Maybe the vacation fund.
0: Yeah, there you go. Drop it in that bucket. Have a good time. Best of luck to you. Here are the rules.
2: 10 questions in 60 seconds. If you do answer all 10 correctly in 60 seconds, we're going to give you $1,000. Now, any point you're not sure about a question, you can say pass. We'll come back to it if there is enough time. And then whatever that first answer is you give us, that's the locked-in answer we have to take.
1: Okay.
0: Are you ready?
1: I am.
0: Let's do it. Your $1,000 minute starts in 3, 2, 1. What's the name of the ship that sank after hitting an iceberg?
1: Titanic.
0: Which bird is often associated with delivering babies in folklore?
1: The stork.
0: Which gas do humans need to breathe to survive?
1: Oxygen.
0: How many colors are in a rainbow?
1: 6.
0: What is the name most, or what is the most common surname or last name in the United States? Is it Johnson, Smith, or Williams?
1: Johnson.
0: What is the name of the legendary sword pulled from the stone?
1: Excalibur.
0: What is the collective noun for a group of owls? What do you call a group of owls?
1: Pass.
0: From which plant is vanilla extract derived?
1: I can't remember.
0: What is the only metal that... I didn't get through that one quite. All right, yeah. Tegan, you are on a roll here this morning.
2: Let's see here. Which plant is vanilla extract derived? That is orchids.
1: Oh.
0: Yeah.
2: Yeah.
0: I didn't know that either. I was like, okay.
2: That's exactly my response.
0: Uh-huh.
2: What is the collective noun for a group of owls?
0: Because I don't think I've ever seen a group of owls, so I've never had to say.
1: No.
0: There's a...
2: Parliament.
0: A parliament of owls.
1: I know it's a murder of crows, but that's probably the only one I know.
0: You are correct. It is a murder of crows.
2: Well, that one kind of stands out.
0: We have some strange words for groups of birds, I suppose.
2: What is the most common surname or last name in the United States? It is Smith.
0: Yeah.
1: Yeah.
2: And how
1: as
2: many
1: soon as I said Johnson, I knew it was Smith.
2: Yeah. How many colors are in the rainbow? Man, you were close, but it is 7.
1: Yep.
0: So, Tegan, great run at it this morning. $1,000, but of course, we're still going to hook you up with a cool price.
2: Yeah, you're going to the Monster Trucks on Friday at the Miami Fairgrounds. Yeah, we got you a pair of tickets to the Monster Trucks.
1: All right, thank you, guys.
0: You bet. Hang tight for us. 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
11: Upper level low pressure approaches Sunday. We've got some rain coming. We're partly sunny, headed up to 86. Heat index low 90s. Tonight mostly cloudy, low near 70. Some early sun Saturday, increasing clouds. Early afternoon scattered storms possible, high of 84. Showers are likely by Saturday night. I'm meteorologist Jeff Eno.
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1: Keep it up. 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
6: Back in May, 49-year-old woman in Beaverton, Oregon.
7: Okay.
6: Met a 69-year-old man on eHarmony.
7: Okay, sure.
6: Didn't know that still existed.
7: Yeah, I didn't either, but whatever.
6: She was a dental hygienist. He was a retired dentist.
7: Oh, see, they have that in common. We both have had our hands in people's mouths.
6: Mm-hmm. They got along.
7: It's true. Yeah.
6: They got along well. Went on a few dates.
7: Uh-huh.
6: On the fourth date, they'd had some wine.
7: Oh, yeah.
6: A little marijuana.
7: Oh, wow.
6: And then sex.
7: Oh, perfect.
6: She asked him to wear a condom.
7: Uh-huh.
6: He said, all right. Didn't actually put one on.
7: Oh.
6: By the time she realized,
7: the deed had already been done.
6: They were already having the relations.
7: Uh-huh.
6: After they were done, he admitted something to her after he had finished.
8: It is all fun and games until someone gets herpes.
7: Oh, no.
6: That is right.
7: Oh, no.
6: They did the deed. He rolled over and looked at her and went, I've got herpes.
7: Dr. Herpes.
6: Although he didn't have a outbreak visible at the time, she kicked him out of her house. But within 11 days, she had learned she now has herpes.
7: Oh, man.
6: And she sued him.
7: Yeah.
6: Yeah. Because he knew.
7: Yeah, sounds like it. He rolled over and said,
6: Didn't tell her beforehand.
7: And he didn't wear protection like she did. Yeah.
6: The jury just announced the ruling in her favor. Awarded her $900,000.
7: Dang.
6: The jury said they felt he had a responsibility to tell her she was a victim. They also believed the man was guilty of battery with intentional doing something that harmed somebody. Say that again.
7: Yeah. That doesn't... It feels like that law could have been written or charge could have been written better.
6: But district attorney decided that wasn't enough evidence to convict on.
7: Oh, really?
6: Still got it convicted on the...
7: On the other. Okay.
6: On the other.
7: $900,000 settlement, too, which make you feel a little bit better.
6: You have baggage for the rest of your life.
7: Yep. That's the problem. Now you got to go on e-herpes. For the rest of your life. All right, Dr. Herpes, you can't be just surprise springing that on people after it's too late, you dumbass.
1: What a dumbass.
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4: Good morning, I'm Ty Albright. Here's what's going on in the four states. More details on a fatal officer-involved shooting in Pittsburgh late Wednesday night. The KBI investigating that, but police say 29-year-old Jalen Green took his clothes off, started running alongside an officer's car, acting erratically. That officer tried to detain him, but he allegedly resisted, started fighting, even reportedly hitting the officer on the head.

0: the officer on the head with his own flashlight. They say a taser did not work. Another officer came in to assist before he then fired his duty weapon, killing Green, whose friends over at Mossberg Boxing in Joplin say was a gentle soul with a troubled head. A construction nightmare. 7th Street, $61 million project still ongoing, could be for another 2.5 years or so. But local business owners there are frustrated their entrances have been blocked and that their customer traffic has been drastically reduced. But MoDOT is asking for patience. 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
1: Sometimes you're not for sure if you're a passive-aggressive coworker. But here are the top six signs you are the passive-aggressive coworker.
2: If you're not sure, we'll help you out.
1: Yeah. Top six signs you're the passive-aggressive coworker.
2: Okay.
1: Number six, your coworkers call you the eye roller.
2: Okay.
1: Number five, you sigh after every coworker talks to you.
2: I think we've worked with some of these people.
1: Number four, every time a decision is made, you say, interesting choice.
2: I might have used that one before, actually.
1: Number three, nothing annoys you more than everything.
2: Okay.
1: Number two, you reply to every email with, fine.
2: I like that one.
1: Top six signs you're a passive-aggressive coworker. Number one, your happy face and your annoyed face are the same.
2: Same face.
1: There's your top six list today.
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0: 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Good morning.
1: It's the Chris Purple Haze and Bobby Show. It's a finally Friday, and we're trying to hook you up with some cool stuff. Justin Boots Father's Day sweepstakes going on. Look down at your feet right now, fellas. Who's got one duct taped together? Who's got a gorilla glued boot holding on for dear life today? You know you're out there. Or maybe you just want a nice new pair of boots. It doesn't matter. Sign up to win now. Some cool stuff. Not only those Justin boots, but also a Husqvarna Weed Eater, courtesy of Power Center in Mount Vernon, is on the line, too. 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
1: It is National Donut Day today.
2: Yeah!
3: Delicious donuts.
1: Oh my gosh, it's the best.
2: Yeah.
1: Question. I'm going to give you five donuts. I'm going to need you to blind rank these donuts.
2: Oh. All right. This is tougher than the cheese quiz I took, a day or two ago, and I aced the cheese quiz.
1: You got to put them on a list.
2: But this is just a blind ranking of the donut.
1: Are you ready?
2: I am.
1: I'm going to go with donut holes. Where would you place donut holes in a top five?
2: I think donut holes are super underrated. I love donut holes, but I can't put them at number one because I got to leave room there. So I'm going to go with a solid three. I like donut holes. They're a little less messy.
1: They're poppable.
2: Poppable.
1: One bite.
2: Bite sizable. If I start eating a donut, I'm going to eat the whole donut. If I have a couple donut holes, I'll save some more donut holes. You know what I'm saying?
1: By the way, I did not realize how many donuts there were.
2: A million.
1: As I went through this list, there is even more donuts than this, but there's 24.
2: Oh, that's a lot. All right.
1: Of the top donuts.
2: But I'm just blind ranking five.
1: Yes. We're only going to do five.
2: Yeah.
1: Want everybody to blind rank theirs and or at least text in 417-659-9797. Bobby, you're wrong. Here's the order, or no.
2: Yeah, you can tell me. Now, chime in.
1: You are blind ranking. All right. Number two that you had to put on there, the raspberry jelly-filled donuts.
2: Mm. They're okay. Not really my favorite thing, though. I will go at a four for the raspberry-filled jelly.
1: Yeah, they're always okay. Typically, they're good. They typically almost go on the bottom.
2: Well, and they poop.
1: Because you can get them all over you.
2: Yeah, they poop. They're the only.
3: I don't like eating donuts that poop.
2: If you eat anything that can poop, then you wear it. You know, you take a bite, goes out the backside, it's on your shirt.
1: Glazed donut,
2: just the original. Plain glazed. Two, give me the two spot. See, now I'm here. We go. Now I'm all both ends of the spectrum. This could be good or bad. All I have left is one and five. And truthfully, I've already messed up because I think I'd rather a donut hole than a plain glazed. But, you know, either way, it's good.
1: We're going to go with the cake donut.
2: Mm. All right. That'll be my five. I'm just going to take whatever's left at number one, and this will probably go terrible. So, all right. Cake donut. Cake donuts are fine, but... They're actually not my
1: last on the list, apple fritter.
2: Oh, number one. I'm glad I waited. Oh, I'm glad I waited. Finest donut in land. I think so, anyway.
1: If an apple fritter is not too greasy and it's fried up perfect.
2: It's the best.
1: It's one of the best donuts.
2: Oh, my gosh.
1: I would agree with you.
2: Okay, so my blind ranking ended up going
1: actually not bad.
2: Apple fritter, number one, glazed. Number two, donut holes. Number three, the pooping raspberry-filled donut at number four. And then cake donut at five.
1: Yeah.
2: I'm actually pretty happy with those results. I might swap the cake and the raspberry, but otherwise, yeah, really good. Really solid.
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6: Upper level low pressure approaches Sunday. We've got some rain coming. We're partly sunny, headed up to 86. Heat index low 90s. Tonight mostly cloudy, low near 70. Some early sun Saturday, increasing clouds. Early afternoon scattered storms possible, high of 84. Showers are likely by Saturday night. I'm meteorologist Jeff Eno.
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0: 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We heard you yelling, and we thought we'd oblige.
1: That's right. You got it. No problem. Chris Purple Haze and Bobby Show. Hey, don't forget, later tonight, Monster Trucks are in Miami. We're going to be there live. Got the Nighttime Ninja going down to Miami Town and joining you for 5 to 7. Gates opening up around that time. And a bunch of kids are getting in and getting a free Monster Truck toy tonight. First That's 400. Cool. That's really cool. So check it out. Join the Nighttime Ninja and the Monster Trucks Miami Fairgrounds tonight.
0: Ice Nine Kills, Twisting the Knife. New stuff from these guys. 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
1: How about some news quickies?
2: All right, what's going on in the world?
1: Washington Archdiocese cutting ties with exorcist who claims that extraterrestrial life forms are demons.
2: Oh, okay.
1: So he was removed from America's most prominent exorcist roles after he posted a video that went viral claiming that many, if not most, UFO sightings are actually demons in disguise.
2: They're disguised as UFOs?
1: Mm-hmm.
2: I was thinking more like, what if UFOs are closer to demons? What if they're more like spirits than we think?
1: Right.
2: I'd never even debated that. We always think of an actual life form like a little green guy or whatever.
1: Mm-hmm.
2: But what if they're more like a ghost? The Catholic Church is clearly saying, no, this guy's nuts, I guess. It's hard to believe that there are real life, like there are top exorcism positions within the church still.
1: Yeah, he'd been doing it for like 2 decades. Like, you have levels of people that can do exorcisms.
2: I'm not knocking this at all, but is at all whatsoever. Does anybody know an exorcist or somebody who has had one performed? Text line 417-659-9797. I've got to know what you know about it. All I know is the movies. But it's a real thing that's out there.
1: And I think it's kind of like that.
2: Yeah. Yeah, it could be.
1: Man builds AI-powered water gun turret to keep pigeons off his balcony.
2: Love it.
1: A tech-savvy Reddit user has gone viral for building a DIY autonomous water gun turret to detect pigeons landing on his balcony and then blast them with water without any human involvement. See, another cool use of AI.
2: Yep.
1: The system uses a USB camera, an open vocabulary AI object detection model, two motors that
2: swivel it,
1: battery-powered electric water gun mounted on a mini little computer.
2: Mm-hmm.
1: The creator hasn't mentioned commercial plans, though the model can reportedly be trained to recognize other animals as well.
2: Humans.
1: Like squirrels.
2: Mm, sure.
1: Humans eventually. Yep.
2: Humans eventually, once they put real bullets in it or laser beams or whatever. Yep. We talked about this with the mosquito shooter, which we thought was pretty cool.
1: It is one of those things. It's cool. But I could also see where,
2: the application's
1: going to come.
2: Yeah, if the military hasn't already put a black bag over this guy's head and forced him to tell him everything that he's learned, I'd be amazed.
1: Yeah. They've already got it.
2: Yeah. If our military doesn't do that soon, somebody else's military is going to do it.
1: And this is how the mummy apocalypse begins. Scientists find yeast in frozen mummies' guts.
2: Okay.
1: And they're making it to use sourdough bread.
2: No, they are not. Gross.
1: Scientists studying this ice man, the 5,300-year-old frozen mummy found in the Alps in 1991, have discovered that living cold-adapted yeast have been surviving in his guts for thousands of years.
2: Oh, God.
1: So there's yeast in his stomach now that is alive.
2: Because he ate some bread 5,500 years ago.
1: And it's alive. So it's a living organism.
2: Sure.
1: As one does when they make a big discovery, their first thought is, apparently, how can we eat this? How can we put this? It's been in that guy's guts for 5,000 years. Yeah. Now I put it in my belly?
2: Let's make a bread.
1: After 3 months of effort, the team reproduced the yeast in a refrigerator and baked it.
2: Oh, God.
1: They said, it's very, very good sourdough. Until it kills you, and then now we have
2: very, very good sourdough.
1: A bunch of roaming zombie mummies.
2: Yeah, this is such a...
1: Why, I don't...
2: Maybe we are thinking of movies too much. Maybe it's just not possible. I know I'm thinking the same as you. Now, if they made a beer out of it.
3: No.
2: Mummy gut beer.
3: It was in somebody's guts for 5,000 years living. I'm not putting it in my body.
2: Dude. I eat, you know, meat. That is somebody, you know, I've eaten products of animals.
3: You're not eating a human. Guts.
2: No.
3: At least that you know of.
2: That's true. We don't know what's in the hot dogs. You're right.
3: There's some news quickies.
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3: Hi there. It's Chris Hayes. If you ever headed out to a concert, a festival, or just a weekend road trip with your buddies, you know how important it is to stay connected. 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
3: Good morning, I'm Cy Albright, and here's what's going on in the four states. They were allegedly selling illegal weight loss drugs online. Now, Jason Houston and Casey Kreider are in some trouble with the feds, who seized a plethora of different property items from a couple different locations near Seneca and Carl Junction on Wednesday. The two men called it Blome Research and had allegedly shipped tens of thousands of packages and made millions off their operation the last few years and had been reportedly, though, under the watchful eye of the government for some time. Now, they're looking for Shayla Tilton of Carterville. Joplin police say it was last month when she ran a red light at Jung and Schifferdecker and rammed into another vehicle, causing serious injuries to the two inside. Tilton's then accused of leaving the scene, walking to a nearby gas station with her young daughter, but then leaving her there. She now faces multiple felonies. Your news is service to the city of Joplin. 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
1: Brett Michaels supporting that.
2: Yeah.
1: Of Boise.
2: Yeah.
1: But Brett Michaels is now supporting his daughter who's selling pics of her feet.
2: Oh, yeah?
1: Rain Michaels has been selling apparently pictures of her feet, and her father, Poison frontman Brett Michaels, approves.
2: He does?
1: Mm-hmm. He's now 63, and he was seen chatting up his 26-year-old daughter about where she is in her career, which includes selling feet pics on Feet Finder.
2: So, not very good as far as her career goes, then. If you've resorted to me. If you've resorted to selling pictures of your feet, how's your career really going?
1: Brett says it's brilliant decision on his daughter's part.
2: Okay.
1: And it's not a stretch to think that people would rather see her feet. You can find them at Feet Finder.
2: If you're into it, you can find them at Feet Finder. Couple questions. A.
1: Mm-hmm.
2: If your daughter was selling pictures, you'd at least assume it be of her feet, right?
1: If it had to be of something feet. But what I'm afraid of is I think selling feet pics is a gateway.
2: It's like
1: marijuana.
2: It's like weed.
1: They say marijuana is a gateway.
2: Well, I don't know.
1: Really don't know if that's true.
2: I don't either.
1: I don't buy into that, but that's what the people say.
2: Right.
1: That I don't think so, smoke weed.
2: So you think you start with feet pics and then you're like, man,
1: look at the
2: think
1: money.
2: Think about how much I can make with this ass.
1: Yeah. If I'm making this much with just feet.
2: Yeah. Maybe you're right. It's possible.
1: Start loving the money.
2: So, all right. You're worried about the slippery slope that the feet pics could.
1: Feet pics is a gateway.
2: Yeah.
1: Feet are a gateway to boobs and butt.
2: Yeah. Question number two.
1: Which then is a gateway to
2: everything.
1: Slipping it in.
2: Yeah, I mean, it's all spread eagle. You know what it is. But question number two, though, really serious.
1: If it was just feet.
2: Okay. I know. I'd feel better about it if my daughter was like, I'm selling pictures. I'm like, oh, my God. But it's my feet. That would make me feel better.
1: Yes.
2: My other question. How much money do you think Brett Michaels could make selling his feet pics?
1: Probably quite a bit, just because of who he is.
2: No disrespect to the daughter. She's beautiful. I looked her up. Brett. Who knows how much? I bet there's still ladies out there who are paid crazy amounts.
1: You went to Feet Finder?
2: I did not. No, this is a picture from other stuff. She's got quite a bit of swimsuit model pictures. As a matter of fact, you should go check those out. Oh, actually, I can't see her feet in any of those.
1: See, it's already started.
2: There she is, knelt down in the beach.
1: The first picture that pops up is her in a bikini. I'm telling you, it's a gateway.
2: I like the gateway. It's a good choice.
1: In some ways, I'm not opposed to it. I'm just saying I think it is.
2: I like where this gate leads.
1: Here's Rich Glitter.
3: This is not headline news. Reusable water bottles are being banned from World Cup games. So expect to see fans passing out from more than just boredom. The United States Postal Service wants to raise the price of stamps to 82 cents. And 82 matches the age of the average person who still uses the mail. Vanilla Ice says he'll perform for anybody, including Vladimir Putin and Iran. Because option B is canvassing neighborhoods for bird scooters. And there's an action comedy coming out in August called Jason Statham Stole My Bike. Jason will play himself. And yet I still doubt he has the range to pull it off. This is not headline news.
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1: The Big Dog going to get uncaged tonight. We're heading out to Miami. Make sure you're joining us down there for the Monster Trucks O'Reilly Outlaw Nationals. Nighttime Ninja, broadcasting live from 5 to 7.
0: Coming up for you, find out what a clanker is.
1: Okay.
0: And sourdough mummy stuff. Turnstile. Looking out for me. And then Nerd News, Big Dog 97.9.

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3: Covering the most important news for your brain. Scientists just discovered yeast that's been growing in the guts of a frozen mummy for thousands of years. So, of course, they decided to make sourdough bread out of it. Unfortunately, not a joke. A microbiologist says, initially it didn't work. But after 3 months of effort, we had a very, very good sourdough. He was asked also if they considered making beer.
2: That's what I thought.
3: With the yeast. And he says, that's on the list.
2: Of course we have thought about that. What are we, stupid? We're scientists.
3: It's just so bad. So wrong.
2: It is strange. You do bring up a good point.
3: And do I want to eat bread and drink beer that was in a gut of a mummy for thousands of years?
2: Just the bacteria that makes it bread and beer. You know, just the yeast.
3: It was in his guts.
2: Yeah.
3: That's where it came from.
2: Yeah.
3: No. Well, this is an unexpected headline.
2: Okay.
3: Masturbation among birds is natural and should not be punished, says experts.
2: Is that what they're doing in them bird baths? And they're flipping them wings around?
3: If you didn't know, bird keepers are often told to discourage birds from self-pleasuring.
2: I did not know. Did you know?
3: No. But a new study found that it's more common in the wild than in captivity. So it must be part of the bird's natural behavior. The original thinking was that it might be a negative response to be in captivity or stress that's being them in the cage. That's why they're doing it. But they say that's not the case. They actually do it more when they're out in nature.
2: We're finding that they're... I didn't know they did.
3: I didn't know birds tugged one out every once in a while.
2: Yeah.
3: Or rubbed one, depending on the bird.
2: I think they wing it. I gotta go wing it.
3: I think you're right. Nerds have been using a derogatory term called clanker.
2: What is that?
3: To describe AI, chatbots, and robots for a few months now. It started a meme culture. Clanker, by the way, came from Star Wars franchise.
2: Oh, okay.
3: Clone troopers would use the slang for older mechanical B1 and B2 battle droids because of how noisy and clanky they were sounding.
2: Okay.
3: Some are starting to push back on this term for the AI because they say it's like a racial slur.
2: To AI?
3: Uh-huh. Others are saying... it's okay. It's just a funny jab. And there's no reason we shouldn't poke fun at bad AI, at least while we can.
2: I don't think it's a racial slur, y'all. I can't
3: this
2: imagine.
3: This is the beginning of AI becoming...
2: How can we be offended for S-talking AI? I don't understand.
3: Yeah.
2: This is how we're going to get beaten. You got to be stronger than that. You can't be so weak.
3: Those people... will be taken over immediately.
2: Yeah. Well, they'll say, please put these handcuffs on, and they'll just oblige. Yeah. I'm going to go down shooting with all the people that are using the clanker terms.
3: There's your nerd news.
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18: Upper level low pressure approaches Sunday. We've got some rain coming. We're partly sunny, headed up to 86. Heat index low 90s. Tonight mostly cloudy, low near 70. Some early sun Saturday, increasing clouds. Early afternoon scattered storms possible, high of 84. Showers are likely by Saturday night. I'm meteorologist Jeff Eno.
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19: I am smelling like the roses somebody gave me. I'm a bird.

0: just might be the most accurate use of "it's complicated" Facebook relationship status I've seen.
1: Okay.
0: On Monday, 34-year-old Aaron, Jacksonville, North Carolina, was arrested for being married to two women at the same time.
1: Oh, my God.
0: And when you check his Facebook page, he was very astutely listing that his relationship status was complicated.
1: Yeah. I'd say that is true.
0: It's complicated.
1: It is. It indeed is.
0: Aaron married one woman and a couple years back, then got married again this last April.
1: Yeah. Okay.
0: The police got a tip that his multiple marriages, they got that of last week on Thursday. That's when they arrested him for bigamy. It's not clear if his wives knew each other. Aaron told the cops he thought he had filed the appropriate divorce papers.
1: Oh.
0: With the first one.
1: Oh, I thought I was divorced.
0: Oh, I thought I did that.
1: Yeah.
0: And just married the second one to make it easier to buy a home in New York where they were at.
1: Don't tell her that.
0: Allie did it so he could buy a house.
1: Ah, yeah.
0: It's easier.
1: Oh, that girl? That was just so I could buy a house.
0: So it does sound a little complicated.
1: Yeah. Aaron sounds like a real prized possession. Yeah. This is why you're not getting married. Aaron's out here hogging all the gals.
0: That's it.
1: All right, Aaron, you can't get married twice at the same time. You dumbass.
2: What a dumbass.
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1: Point of the show, we find out what we learned on the show today. Bobby, what did you learn? Birds masturbate?
2: I do.
1: I had no idea.
3: Before today, I didn't know that was a thing.
1: You were how old?
3: Yeah, exactly. Yeah.
1: What you learned?
3: I was today years old when I learned birds masturbate. And see, that's the kind of education you get from the Chris Purple Hayes and Bobby Show. I know you didn't know it either.
1: You didn't learn that in school.
3: No way you didn't. What did you learn today?
1: That it is National Donut Day.
3: Indeed.
1: Stuff yourself full of some donuts. Yeah. It's also National Hot Air Balloon Day.
3: I'd rather the donut. I have been in both.
1: I would rather have donut, too.
3: Used both. I've had donuts, and I've ridden a hot air balloon. I'll go back to donuts.
1: Yeah.
3: Let's share one more laugh. What do we have?
1: Well, in honor of National Donut Day, here's Brian Regan on buying donuts.
4: That's all I do, man. Just watch TV all day, eat donuts. You know how I feel bad for the donut ladies when you go into these donut places? Because people can never make up their mind, you know? But the donut ladies know how to get back at you. They do the subtraction for you in front of the other customers and make you look like an idiot, you know? Yeah, I'll take a dozen donuts. I'll start with 7 chocolate. You have 5 left. Oh. Oh, how many? 5. I have 5 donuts left, everybody. If I order one more, then how many would I have left? How many would I have at that point if I order another donut right now, this point in time? That's my question, donut lady. You think the donut ladies would just snap and shoot somebody, you know? Yeah, I'll take a dozen donuts. I'll start with 4 chocolate and 2 strawberry and 3 Bavarian crunch twists and 5 strawberry. No, honey, 1 honey wagon twist. No, 3, no, 2, no, 1, 1. Put it back, put it back. Let's go outside and think it over, huh?
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0: everything that rocks, Big Dog, 97.9. It's Megan Love National Donut Day. What's your favorite? I am a jelly donut girl all the way, but it's got to be the sugared kind, not the powdered kind, because I make a mess. Yeah. So anyway, be on the lookout for deals with National Donut Day. Don't threaten me with a good time. We got Motley Crue Soundgarden next on Big Dog, 97.9.
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6: Upper level low pressure approaches Sunday. We've got some rain coming. We're partly sunny, headed up to 86, heat index low 90s. Tonight, mostly cloudy, low near 70. Some early sun Saturday, increasing clouds. Early afternoon, scattered storms possible, high of 84. Showers are likely by Saturday night. I'm meteorologist Jeff Eno.
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spring. 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
9: A little sticky out there today. We've got the heat index in the low 90s. We'll go up to 86 for the high. Partly sunny. Tonight, mostly cloudy. Low near 70. Some early sun Saturday. Early afternoon, scattered storms possible. High of 84. Showers are likely Saturday night. And then more showers for Sunday. I'm meteorologist Jeff Eno.
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1: Pretty Reckless, When I Wake Up. It's Big Dog 97.9. New album coming out later on this month, the 26th. And you've also got new album today from Evanescence. Oh, and Pink Floyd, their 8-tracks album. 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Pink Floyd, Bush, Shine Down next on Big Dog 97.9.
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What's up? It's Megan Love. Thanks for rocking the Friday with us. Lots of great shows coming to the area this summer. 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
11: A little sticky out there today. We've got the heat index in the low 90s. We'll go up to 86 for the high. Partly sunny. Tonight, mostly cloudy. Low near 70. Some early sun Saturday. Early afternoon, scattered storms possible. High of 84. Showers are likely Saturday night. And then more showers for Sunday. I'm meteorologist Jeff Eno.
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0: Tango Love, Big Dog, 97.9. It's Megan Love. In a recent interview, Tommy Lee said that he and Nikki Sixx would run out of drugs at like 2 in the morning, and they didn't have anybody to bring them drugs in the hotel room. So they started shooting up Jack Daniels, like in their veins, heroin style. Yeah. Tommy said that's when they realized they probably needed to get help. Yeah, that's a pretty good indicator. Motley Crue's coming up, Three Doors Down. It's Big Dog, 97.9. Seriously, how are these rockers even still alive?
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0: Green Day, American Idiot, Big Dog, 97.9. What's going on? It's Megan Love rocking the Friday. Thank you for having us on. New movies in theaters. Going to be a big weekend at the box office. Scary Movie 6, you've got Power Ballad starring Paul Rudd and Masters of the Universe. The He-Man movie. Oh my gosh. I was obsessed with He-Man as a kid. I was so scared of Skeletor. I vividly remember a dream I had when I was like 4 years old of Skeletor stealing my Little Ponies. That one is still like burned into my brain.
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9: A little sticky out there today. We've got the heat index in the low 90s. We'll go up to 86 for the high. Partly sunny. Tonight, mostly cloudy. Low near 70. Some early sun Saturday. Early afternoon, scattered storms possible. High of 84. Showers are likely Saturday night. And then more showers for Sunday. I'm meteorologist Jeff Eno.
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0: 9 kills, twisting the knife. Big Dog, 97.9. It's Megan Love. This is gross. New study shows that 9% of people who hook up at festivals do so in the porta potty. Ew. People like do it in the porta john at Rocklahoma. Gross. Look, I've never been so hard up that I had to just get it done in a porta john. That you have a vehicle or just go into a bush or something. Not the porta john. How can you even be turned on? That is disgusting.
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0: that song when I was a kid, and I remember hearing the original from Bob Seger. 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
7: A little sticky out there today. We've got the heat index in the low 90s. We'll go up to 86 for the high. Partly sunny. Tonight, mostly cloudy. Low near 70. Some early sun Saturday. Early afternoon, scattered storms possible. High of 84. Showers are likely Saturday night. And then more showers for Sunday. I'm meteorologist Jeff Eno.

0: You know, I've been listening to the Kiss Destroyer, the 45th anniversary album that they spit out, and it's got four sides to it. There's a lot of demos and bootlegs and real cool stuff on there, and I'm so thrilled with it. I'm a big Kiss fan from back in the day, right? It's Maze on Big Dog 97.9. I'm going to play some Kiss coming up. But I'll tell you, as much as I'm excited about listening to this newly resurrected Destroyer album and listening to Dressed to Kill and the remixes that they've done of that and Kiss Alive that they've updated as well, I'm hearing they're going to put out a new record next year. I couldn't care less about a new Kiss record, but I will play you some old school Kiss coming up next on Big Dog 97.9.
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0: 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So let's go.

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1: You know, Tommy Lee says this current lineup of Motley Crue is the best it's been in a long, long, long time. And he's like, playing live, we have energy again. It's all exciting and stuff. I don't know, man. I miss Mick Mars a lot. In fact, I'm going to play one of Mick Mars' best Motley Crue guitar songs coming up right after we dig some pumpkins. It's Big Dog 97.9.

Well, shout out to my friends at Good Day Dispensary, by the way. 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Good Day Dispensary. Kick back, relax, and let them bring the goods to you, man. 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

0: I love that. That's my favorite Lenny Kravitz song because it just happened. It wasn't, that song wasn't written. It just happened. Lenny walked in the recording studio and somebody was in there just wailing away, just playing that riff. Just playing that riff on the guitar. And Lenny was like, keep that vibe going. I think we got something here. And boom, that song just happened. The coolest songs like that just happen. You know, it's Big Dog 97.9.
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8: Back in May, 49-year-old woman in Beaverton, Oregon.
0: Okay.
8: Met a 69-year-old man on eHarmony.
0: Okay, sure.
8: Didn't know that still existed.
0: Yeah, I didn't either, but whatever.
8: She was a dental hygienist. He was a retired dentist.
9: Oh, see, they have that in common. We both have had our hands in people's mouths.
8: Mm-hmm. They got
9: It's true. Yeah.
8: They got along well. Went on a few dates.
0: Uh-huh.
8: On the fourth date, they'd had some wine.
0: Oh, yeah.
8: A little marijuana.
0: Oh, wow.
8: And then sex.
0: Ah, perfect.
8: She asked him to wear a condom.
0: Uh-huh.
8: He said, all right. Didn't actually put one on.
0: Oh.
8: By the time she realized,
0: the deed had already been done.
8: They were already having the relations.
0: Uh-huh.
8: After they were done, he admitted something to her after he'd finished.
10: It is all fun and games until someone gets herpes.
0: Oh, no.
8: That is right.
0: Oh, no.
8: They did the deed. He rolled over and looked at her and went, I've got herpes.
0: Dr. Herpes.
8: Although he didn't have a outbreak visible at the time, she kicked him out of her house. But within 11 days, she had learned she now has herpes.
0: Oh, man.
8: And she sued him.
0: Yeah.
8: Yeah. Because he knew.
0: Yeah, sounds like it. He rolled over and said,
8: Didn't tell her beforehand.
0: And he didn't wear protection like she did. Yeah.
8: The jury just announced the ruling in her favor, awarded her $900,000.
0: Dang.
8: The jury said they felt he had a responsibility to tell her she was a victim. They also believe the man was guilty of battery with intentional doing something that harmed somebody. Say that again.
0: Yeah. That doesn't, it feels like that law could have been written or charge could have been written better.
8: But district attorney decided that wasn't enough evidence to convict on.
0: Oh, really?
8: Still got it convicted on the.
0: On the other. Okay.
8: On the other.
0: $900,000 settlement, too, which make you feel a little bit better.
8: You have baggage for the rest of your life.
0: Yep. That's the problem. Now you got to go on e-herpes for the rest of your life. All right, Dr. Herpes, you can't be just surprise springing that on people after it's too late, you dumbass.
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19: A little sticky out there today. We've got the heat index in the low 90s. We'll go up to 86 for the high. Partly sunny. Tonight, mostly cloudy. Low near 70. Some early sun Saturday. Early afternoon, scattered storms possible. High of 84. Showers are likely Saturday night. And then more showers for Sunday. I'm meteorologist Jeff Eno.
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0: as I'm listening to that Guns N' Roses song on Big Dog 97.9, I can't help but think, and I mentioned this the other day, in 87, I saw Guns N' Roses opening for The Cult. I saw them the first show they ever played in Canada in Verdun, just outside of Montreal. Did a stage dive, hung out with them afterwards. It was like the coolest night ever. I found a bootleg of that very show on YouTube. And it was just audio, but I pulled it up and I was listening to it the other day. I'm like, man, I can't wait to hear the part when I kind of disrupt the song a little bit and I do that stage dive. And wow, it's so cool to remember this night. And in between every song, these kids who were just clearly recording it on a cassette player that was in their jacket, between every song, they were like, this band sucks. Go back to Hollywood, you fags. And there I was going, this is the greatest band I've ever seen. They got there eventually. It's Big Dog 97.9.
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You know, I have a plethora of postcards from when I was a little kid that my grandparents would send me when they were out visiting the world. And all the postcards are always a beautiful picture of something, and it would say, "Wish you were here." And I've always wondered, what came first, the postcard or the Pink Floyd song? It's Big Dog 97.9.

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Are you ready, Miami? The monster truck rally is happening, and I got tickets coming up. 420 hookup happening today. We'll give you the whole scene.

0: 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It's Big Dog 97.9 in Mays. We got your tickets for the O'Reilly Outlaw National Monster Trucks, the fairgrounds in Miami. And I got you hooked up. About 420, we'll give you the keyword. 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
10: Rain chances are going up as we get into the weekend. We'll see some cloud cover around as we head through the night to low near 70. Showers and some thunderstorms likely Saturday. A good day to have some inside plans, a high of 81. Areas of rain and some thunder likely Sunday as well, your high 83. I'm meteorologist Mark Thibodeau.
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The O'Reilly Outlaw National Monster Trucks at the fairgrounds in Miami, Oklahoma. Tickets for Friday night. That's tonight. 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
1: Good times with Pretty Reckless, dude. When I wake up, it's Big Dog 97.9 and Maze. Hey, listen, I got some Imagine Dragons for you coming up. 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

0: You know, it's cool seeing Billy Idol still out doing his thing, man, all these years later. The guy still's got it live. He's amazing live. And Steve Stevens on the guitar. It's ridiculous, dude. 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

right in the middle of our six-pack on a Friday. 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
2: Deegan's ready to win that $1,000. 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
3: Maybe the vacation fund.
2: Yeah, there you go. Drop it in that bucket. Have a good time. Best of luck to you. Here are the rules. 10 questions in 60 seconds. If you do answer all 10 correctly in 60 seconds, we're going to give you $1,000. Now, any point you're not sure about a question, you can say pass. We'll come back to it if there is enough time. And then whatever that first answer is you give us, that's the locked-in answer we have to take.
3: Okay.
2: Are you ready?
3: I am.
2: Let's do it.
4: Your $1,000 minute starts in 3, 2, 1. What's the name of the ship that sank after hitting an iceberg?
3: The Titanic.
4: Which bird is often associated with delivering babies in folklore?
3: The stork.
4: Which gas do humans need to breathe to survive?
3: Oxygen.
4: How many colors are in a rainbow?
3: Six.
4: What is the name most, or what is the most common surname or last name in the United States? Is it Johnson, Smith, or Williams?
3: Johnson.
4: What is the name of the legendary sword pulled from the stone?
3: Excalibur.
4: What is the collective noun for a group of owls? What do you call a group of owls?
3: Pass.
4: From which plant is vanilla extract derived?
3: I can't remember.
4: What is the only metal that... Didn't get through that one quite. All right, yeah. Deegan, you were on a roll here this morning.
2: Let's see here. Which plant is vanilla extract derived? That is orchids.
3: Oh.
2: Yeah.
5: Yeah.
2: I didn't know that either. I was like, okay.
5: That's exactly my response.
2: Uh-huh.
5: What is the collective noun for a group of owls?
2: Because I don't think I've ever seen a group of owls, so I've never had to say. No. There's a...
5: Parliament.
2: A parliament of owls.
3: I know it's a murder of crows, but that's probably the only one I
2: You are
3: know.
2: Correct. It is a murder of crows.
5: Well, that one kind
2: of
5: stands out.
2: We have some strange words for groups of birds, I suppose.
5: What is the most common surname or last name in the United States? It is Smith.
2: Yeah.
3: Yeah.
5: And how
3: as
5: many
3: soon as I said Johnson, I knew it was Smith.
5: Yeah. How many colors are in the rainbow? Man, you were close, but it is 7.
3: Yeah.
2: So, Deegan, great round at it this morning. No $1,000, but of course, we're still going to hook you up with a cool price.
5: Yeah, you're going to the Monster Trucks on Friday at the Miami Fairgrounds.
2: Yeah, we got you a pair of tickets to the Monster Trucks.
3: All right, thank you, guys.
1: Sign up to play now by texting MINUTE to 417-659-9797. And you could be Chris Purple, Hayes, and Bobby's next $1,000 winner on Big Dog 97.9.
6: It's Joey Morgan, the Night Shift Ninja, down here at the Miami Fairgrounds for Monster Truck Night. Yes, indeed. Can you believe it is the 45th year that this has been going on? And they have a special of Monster Trucks happening. Who's coming is Terminal Velocity, Overboard, Wildside, Haymaker, Plain Crazy, Frostbite, Crazy Train. That's just a taste of some of the Monster Trucks that are going to be here. Tonight is also Autograph and Kids Night. So get the kids here. They're going to get some autographs and hang out with the drivers. It's Joey Morgan for Big Dog 97.9.
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2: Rain chances are going up as we get into the weekend. We'll see some cloud cover around as we head through the night to low near 70. Showers and some thunderstorms likely Saturday. A good day to have some inside plans, a high of 81. Areas of rain and some thunder likely Sunday as well, your high 83. I'm meteorologist Mark Thibodeau.
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0: Man, you got a shot to win some of those Justin boots for your dad for Father's Day. And also a Husqvarna weed eater. 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
1: 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People are filing in, getting ready for the monster trucks. There is a lot of monster trucks here for the 45th year of the monster trucks that are happening. We have Terminal Velocity, Overboard, Wildside, Haymaker, Plain Crazy, Frostbite, Crazy, Terminal, Uproar, Tailgater, Jurassic Attack, Bad Decision, Twisted Addiction, Velociraptor, and a bunch more. Also, it is Kids Night, Autograph Night tonight. So come on, bring the kids. It's a great family night. Great place to hang out on a Friday night. The weather is perfect, by the way. So come on by Miami Fairgrounds, Miami, Oklahoma. I'm here till 7 o'clock. I'm Joey Morgan for Big Dog 97.9.
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1: Yeah!
0: You know, I think of myself as a lover, not a fighter. But when it comes to your right to party,
1: kick it!
0: I will fight for that right till the end of time, much like the Beastie Boys.

0: It's Joey Morgan, the Night Shift Ninja, down here at the Miami Fairgrounds for the O'Reilly Outlaw Nationals, presented by Buffalo Run Casino and Resort. People are following in. They have the gates open. Check this out, guys. You do not want to miss the Monster Truck Backflip. Yes, a backflip. The ramp is back, so don't miss your chance to see a 10,000-pound monster truck fly 30 feet in the air and do a monster backflip. You want to get here and see that. It's going to be a lot of fun. It's a bunch of family stuff going on. Bunch of monster trucks. I'm talking the Tailgater, Jurassic Attack, Bad Decision, Twisted Addiction, the Velociraptor, a whole bunch more. Also an autograph kids night tonight, so want to stay late and make sure you get the autographs from the drivers. It's going to be a lot of fun. I'm Joey Morgan, the Night Shift Ninja, here at the Miami Fairgrounds till 7 o'clock for Big Dog 97.9.
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4: 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I got to get out of here. Thanks for hanging with me at Big Dog 97.9. Woody Show is coming up next. Have a great weekend and live your best life because you deserve that. And remember, you cannot stop rock and roll. I'll leave you with D and the boys, Twisted Sister. I'll talk to you Monday.

0: Send your texts if you'd like to be a part of the show over to 22987. Somebody said, I saw sea bass out in the wild cutting a sign chained to a light pole with an ankle crusher.
1: Yes!
2: Wow.
0: Did you do that?
1: I will, because I've got photos in my phone that are geotagged with the locations of signs that are, by the way, illegally chained up to utility poles, et cetera, et cetera. And I'll say, on the way, I'll have an extra half hour. I'll go stop by this, you know, this vape shop that's got their sign chained to the light pole, cut it loose, and dispose of it. Now, I'll give you, here's my ethos, though. If it is truly a local shop that has just chained their sign illegally, which now is trash and I could dispose of, to us, but it's a local shop that's right there, I'll cut it loose and I'll just place it on the door of the shop.
3: Aww,
1: basically a warning.
3: Nice.
0: But if he's an a-hole with morals.
1: But if it's, if it's somebody who's truly just spamming the neighborhood with trash,
3: they gotta go.
1: Like the window tint guy or the
3: we buy houses,
1: right? Or the and psychic. I don't care about psychics. You can be local or not. That's going in the trash. That's going in the trash. That's going in the back of the Cybertruck and it's gone. And you're out. I don't know, $100-something or whatever you paid for. And
0: Seabass has decided.
1: Yeah. No, the law has decided.
0: No, well, you're not the law.
1: I am.
0: You're not the city.
2: Decent society has decided.
1: It doesn't mean you can't pick up litter when you see it on the sidewalk just because it's the law's responsibility. No,
3: the litter's chained to a pole.
1: Yeah. Now, here's the thing. I'll give you a fair head start, losers who want to trash up your neighborhood. Those coiled bike locks, worthless. The angle grinder goes through those things in
0: like
1: 4 seconds.
0: God,
1: yeah, a little, the plasticky rubber outside the coiled steel. That's a 4 second job.
3: That's good to know.
1: The much harder thing are those big actual links, actual steel
0: like
1: links,
0: U-hooks,
3: chain links.
0: Kinda,
3: U-hooks,
0: I forget they call them.
1: Yeah, well, the U locks aren't great for poles because they just aren't big enough to fit around the pole. So they'll get just big thick chains.
2: And then put a lock on it.
1: And put a big old padlock on it. By the way,
2: apparently the lock Gina had on her storage unit is the best lock on the planet.
0: Well, those are the ones that public storage sells.
3: Yeah, the circular kind.
1: Yeah, they have the shroud on them and everything.
3: Yeah.
1: Well, the type of padlock you use is inconsequential because I'm not cutting the padlock, I'm cutting the chain.
3: Right.
1: So and it's funny too, because they'll see they have these big fat padlocks on there. I'm like, cool, doesn't matter to me.
3: Yeah, with like a piece of twine around it.
1: Right, because the chain is what's the hardest part to cut, and those big thick chains, that's probably a 45-second job.
3: Oh. Yeah.
0: Has anyone ever confronted you asking you what the hell you're doing?
1: No, because you'd be surprised that when it's, you know, 4, 5, 6 in the morning and I'm out there cutting the locks off the local vape shop, that's not when the vape shop employees are around. Those aren't the rise and grind sort of people.
3: Are you wearing like an orange vest or something to throw off the scent?
1: I'm in a t-shirt and shorts. I'll wear a coronavirus style face mask just for... Just to make it a little tough on them if they have cameras.
0: I mean, people just probably assume they say, you know, act like you're supposed to be there.
2: Right.
3: Yeah.
0: They probably just assume
2: that's exactly what people think.
0: Oh, he's out there
1: with an angle grinder. Fine.
0: Yeah. Like, otherwise, what would any normal.
3: Thank you.
4: Right.
3: That's the question.
0: Same person.
3: Yes. Right. The real creeps.
1: Stop. Not even questioned. Now, I'm in shorts, so that's a little bit of a flag.
0: Yeah.
1: Yeah, I got four. This morning, I got 4 signs on the way in.
5: I'm looking at them now. It's like, you know.
0: You were spotted in public.
5: Yeah.
1: Well, good. And we had a text, you remember, a few months ago of a guy who said he got rid of one of, like, We Buy Houses sign in his neighborhood, and it felt great. Because that's spam. It's illegal. The city should be finding those people. Like, there you can look up stories like in Detroit, some like We Buy Houses guy got fined like thousands of dollars. So he just threw them up all on every light post in town.
3: Yeah. And the phone number's there. They want you to call them.
1: Exactly.
5: Yeah, I'm looking it up now and they say that you can be charged with vandalism, trespassing, or theft.
1: How so?
5: For removing these illegal signs.
1: Under what law?
5: They said that you should be reporting them to your city.
3: Oh, they'll get right on
2: it. They do nothing.
1: At the point that you've left it there, it is now trash. It is legally trash.
0: It's the same argument that you will use for, you know, people on the vigilante justice. It's not like, it's not you. It's not your job to carry that out, which I understand. I love vigilante stuff.
1: It's a different crime, though. Yeah.
0: I don't care what you do with this thing. I'm just wondering, like, it's more like, all right, he's going out earlier than he needs to in his day. For the sole purpose, he's geotagged photos in his phone.
1: Again, it's not. I'm not catching child predators because I'm not actively interfering with somebody in the process of a crime.
0: Yeah, I can't ever imagine that being so important to me.
1: Says the guy who took out his leaf blower because, to get rid of stuff in the neighborhood.
0: Yes, but that wasn't because
1: the
0: it was
1: same thing.
0: No, because it wasn't unsightly. It's because I was walking 5 miles a day, and I was walking over the stuff, and it was very uncomfortable to walk over.
1: Same idea.
0: It was for my benefit.
5: Yeah. Hurt Seabass's eyes.
1: This is unsightly. It's unaesthetic. It's unsightly. There's a reason it's against the law.
2: Well, right. Yeah, I would very much like to stand up for Seabass right now because. The overall mood is, what do people do when they see you and think, what's this psycho doing? He's caring. He's caring about aesthetics and decency.
1: You'll see a lot of old people have like a little walking stick with a spike on the end.
5: Yeah. It's like Captain America.
2: Okay, right. Does not have the disorder.
0: Okay, well, then maybe here's the other part of what Menace is reading that could come into play because the sign, like you said, it's worth $100. Right. That is technically somebody's property, even though it's attached to something.
1: So if you put something in your garbage can outside, doesn't matter how much it's worth, it is now open. It's open season to the public.
5: Yeah, and then they said you just get charged with misdemeanor or a fine.
1: Misdemeanor what, though? Misdemeanor what? Tampering with city property? Because I'm not touching the city property.
5: It says that... Vandalism, probably.
0: For being weird.
1: But I'm not vandalizing.
3: He's unvandalizing.
2: I don't trust
1: your source.
2: Why is that weird?
5: Well, I'm sure they'll just find something to charge you with.
1: No,
5: because that's usually what they do.
1: First off, they're not going to find...
5: Because they want the city to remove it so they can charge you for taxes.
1: A lot of these things have been months, if not years, in the making. These aren't like, hey, yard sale this Sunday, and I go down and grab it on Saturday. No, this is stuff that is... Because I see it. It's got weeds growing out of it half the time. It's covered in dirt crap.
2: Right. And I would bet my house and my dog, if he reported it, quote unquote, to the city, nothing would get done. Nothing.
3: Oh, well, we all know that.
2: We all know that.
3: And like I just said, you're unvandalizing the area.
1: I don't trust what Menace's source is. Because, literally, once you leave something, if you take...
5: Look, dude, it's not me. I support you.
1: If you intentionally dump, I don't care, if you intentionally dump the Mona Lisa on the sidewalk and just leave it there, that's trash now.
3: Yeah.
5: It's been trash. Have you seen it in person?
1: Exactly. But yeah, if you're intentionally leaving your property out to sit, that's trash. And whatever I want to do to claim it or get rid of it is number one,
3: and
1: heroic.
3: Speaking of that, where do you get rid of this stuff?
1: Well,
3: or is that secret?
1: I have a couple drop spots. Like I said, for instance, if it's a local business that's just being stupid.
5: Are we talking about illegal dumping?
2: Like dumpsters?
1: Not illegal dumping, not side of the road. No, not at all. But I have dumpsters.
0: Calling our lawyer friend.
1: Cops?
0: No. No, Darren.
1: Oh, Kevin. Oh, Darren. Yeah.
0: He's Kartnark's.
1: He's my lawyer friend. He's my lawyer because I've paid him money.
0: Well, he would know.
1: He may know.
0: I mean, I texted him and,
1: By the way, Darren's done a bunch of good work, not only in Kartnark's defense, but in a lot of sexual predator stuff.
5: He's become huge.
1: Like, he's helping a lot of women get their justice. So,
0: Text here says, "Hey, Seabass, can I get you to come to my neighborhood to cut down the 25-foot Halloween skeleton that's still up?"
1: Well, we did a different bit. If you remember years ago, I sent out notices, not posing as the government, but just general notices of people who had Christmas lights up.
2: Yeah.
1: And I didn't like that.
3: That's what some people do. I showed Greg this the other day. There's somebody who leaves their skeleton up all year round, but like, we'll just put a Christmas hat on it.
1: Yeah.
3: Or put an Easter basket next to it.
1: Yeah. Now they're the quirky person in the neighborhood, Greg.
2: Right.
0: We're going to take a quick break. More Woody Show is next after the break. Hang on.
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0: Tony Morgan, the Night Shift Ninja at the O'Reilly Outlaw Nationals Miami Fairgrounds. We're here till 7 o'clock. A whole bunch of monster trucks are here tonight. We're talking about Terminal Velocity, Overboard, Wildside, Haymaker, Plane Crazy, Frostbite, Crazy Train, Uproar, Tailgater, Jurassic Attack. The monster truck backflip is back. They have the ramp inside the arena right now, 30 feet in the air. We're talking 10,000-pound monster truck, 30 feet in the air. Also, they're going to have autographs for the kids, so stay after the show, and you can get your kids some autographs. We have tickets. If you are needing tickets, come by our little booth right here. We'll give you some tickets to get in. So, literally, it doesn't cost you anything to have a great family night. I'm Joey Morgan, the Night Shift Ninja, and I'm here till 7 o'clock for Big Dog 97.9.
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9: Rain chances are going up as we get into the weekend. We'll see some cloud cover around as we head through the night to low near 70. Showers and some thunderstorms likely Saturday. A good day to have some inside plans, a high of 81. Areas of rain and some thunder likely Sunday as well, your high 83. I'm meteorologist Mark Thibodeau.

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2: When is Morgan's actual birthday? Is it tomorrow? Oh, it's tomorrow?
3: It is, yeah.
2: Where's Morgan?
3: I got her all these cakes, and she hasn't had one yet.
4: Yeah, where's Fat Morgan?
2: Well, no, because usually that's the birthday person that's got to cut into it first. That's the rule.
3: We have three cakes here.
4: And we have an entree as well.
2: I did see that. Where do those come from?
4: Those are some enchiladas.
5: Those are good.
4: Oh, they are from
2: Happy birthday, Morgan.
5: Happy birthday, Morgan.
6: Yeah.
5: Wow, another birthday.
6: I know. Ugh, let's not talk about it.
2: Like 32?
6: I told Menace, not yet, not till tomorrow. I told Menace, get into the cakes. What have y'all been doing?
2: Well, because the waiting birthday person has to be the one to take the first piece.
4: Okay. Yeah, that's tradish. Yeah.
6: Okay, but why wait?
2: Because that's the rule.
4: It's polite to
5: say. Yeah.
6: It's your birthday.
5: Yeah.
6: Even though I already said this morning, like, go ahead.
2: Yeah. No, we could, but like it's like bad luck.
4: Yeah.
2: You can't do it.
3: You could at least just take one and bring it in your little studio with you so we can...
4: Throw it away.
5: Pretend.
2: Oh, you're not going to eat it?
6: God, no.
2: A piece of your own birthday cake?
6: I'm not getting fat on behalf of y'all.
4: Oh.
2: On behalf of y'all.
6: I have things to do with my body.
3: I'm not going to get gross.
7: It's on behalf of your birthday.
6: At the prom? Yeah, sure, fine. But
4: let's go with that.
6: I'm thinking more of next week.
4: It looks... Oh.
6: Yeah.
4: Is it a swimsuit photo shoot or something?
6: Yeah, sure. I'll eat the cake.
2: You gotta have a piece of your birthday cake. I mean, I guess you don't have to.
6: I'm a bad guy because I don't want to put bad stuff in my body.
2: Okay, wait, what's next week?
6: I'm going to the White House.
2: Oh, yeah, right, for the fight.
3: Yeah.
4: And she's gotta put the thirst traps up, man traps.
5: One piece of cake will ruin it.
2: Yeah, look, one of them has a carrot right on the top of it.
7: Yeah, that's the healthy one.
4: There will be a lot of very rich people there.
5: Yeah.
6: Oh, I know it.
4: Who wouldn't want a son?
2: Are you gonna meet up with your wannabe boyfriend?
6: Yes.
2: Okay.
4: There it is.
3: Okay.
2: There it is.
4: There's one.
2: Yeah. I had no idea Tyler was going, but.
5: Jeez.
2: No. No.
6: Never. It's weird because it like simmered down and then now it's back again.
2: Yeah. Well, that's how that works.
4: Yeah, love
2: that's
4: how that works.
2: Well, happy birthday.
6: Thank you guys so much.
2: Besides Woody Show prom, are you doing anything this weekend for your birthday?
6: No.
2: No?
6: Promming it up.
2: Nothing tonight? No, like, going... Yeah, it's just neat.
6: So just training.
2: Going out to, like, a nice dinner. Yeah,
6: I'm training.
2: I'm going to do for my birthday, Greg? I'm going to go to the gym. I'm going to work out extra hard. I think I might do a two a day.
5: As a treat.
6: I will, and our buddy Wacko's going to go. We're going to film some stuff today. So, yeah, it'll be
7: fun.
2: Okay.
5: That does sound fun.
2: Wow. What are you going to do for your birthday? I'm going to film myself working out at the gym.
4: Check it out.
2: I mean, I'm happy for you.
6: I didn't say it's cool. It is what I like to do, though.
2: It's right up there with that one man's trash is another man's treasure.
4: That's right.
2: Like, that sounds like a nightmare. That sounds like a punishment.
4: Worst birthday ever.
6: It's awesome.
2: Yeah, but it's great for her. Well, happy birthday.
6: Thank you.
2: We love you. Congratulations on 35. It's not that bad.
6: Screw you guys. Yeah.
1: The Woody Show.

0: 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It is Big Dog 97.9. Four States, what's up?
1: Yeah.
0: Thank you for being here and checking out the show. Be a part of things. 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Text all your info. If there's maybe something or someone you'd like to have us mention, you can text that over as well. 22987. 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

0: do you know how this fridge with the screen on it?
1: Oh, yeah.
0: When somebody hits the doorbell, it automatically pops up on the refrigerator.
2: Which is helpful because most of the time, Menace is in the kitchen.
3: Yeah.
4: The Woody Show.
2: All right, so I want to go back to something that we were talking about earlier. Somebody said they saw sea bass out in the wild. And he was using his angle grinder to remove one of the
5: nuisance signs that were chained to utility poles and other things of that nature.
2: Yeah, advertising, you know, whatever store business shop. Or
6: spamming,
2: window
6: basically.
2: Tinting or vape shop or whatever.
3: Is illegal.
2: Yeah, anyway, so we were discussing this and Menace looked up something to see, is he breaking the law in some kind of way?
3: Yeah, I looked up, can he get in trouble for removing these illegal signs? And it said that he could be cited for trespassing, theft,
2: and Seabass had some follow-up questions, which, of course, you know, none of us are lawyers or smart at all. So I decided to reach out to, I mean, we know lawyers. And the first person that came to mind when it comes to that kind of thing is the person who represents the Cartnarks, guys.
7: The official.
5: Legal counsel.
2: And he's on the phone right now. Finally got a hold of him. Darren Cavanocchi.
3: Darren.
2: What's up, dude?
8: What's happening, guys?
2: Sorry.
8: Oh, my God. Somebody's in jail. Okay.
2: Nobody's in jail. All right. So you are familiar. You've dealt with sea bass. You have experience with the Cartnarks and different things. You advised him on different things. About that's why we no longer do the pit maneuver, right, Seabass?
5: Right. Darren knows that my motives are pure in all that I do, but he's also very good because he knows the different legal angles, and he guides me to even avoid any sniff of legal problems.
8: Yes. You know, I think the phrase well-intentioned but poorly executed springs to mind.
5: And he helps well in that. He helps the execution be less poor.
2: All right. So, Darren, the situation here is that Seabass will, on occasion, in the first light of day or sometimes after the sun has set, he will take it upon himself to go around areas of his neighborhood. And you've seen those like A-frame signs that people will put up and they'll bike lock it to street meter or the light post or something. And it sits there. Now, Seabass has an issue with these because
5: eyesores. And also the city has an issue with them because the city has, I just looked it up, fines built in. And those fines escalate for second and third offenses, by the way.
2: Yeah. So the question that we have here, people do this all the time, but is Seabass, is he putting himself at risk in any way legally? Because is that technically not somebody's property, even if it is chained to other property that's not theirs? Isn't that still their property?
8: So, okay, this is not something I imagine a lot of courts have taken up.
5: He raises a good point.
8: First of all, for all of your listeners out there, the laws in your jurisdiction may vary. But, you know, here's the general rule of thumb. If it's not your property, don't mess with it. Seabass, what are you doing, man?
5: Now, Darren, I understand that sentiment. Certainly I do. It's not their property, but, Darren, once you abandon property, for example, in your trash can behind your house, or in this case, on these chained illegally to a utility pole for months, if not years on end, are you not abandoning? This is not a bike that was locked up at a bike rack, for instance. Are you not abandoning claim to said property?
8: Well, I don't know necessarily that you're abandoning your claim to that property. The problem is once it's affixed to something, does it then become part of it? But under any circumstances, it's not freaking yours.
5: Agreed.
8: So I would think you'd be better off,
5: Darren,
8: reporting your concerns to somebody who actually has jurisdiction over that.
3: And that's what my research said. You should be contacting your local
5: city. Darren, this is exactly where the problem lies.
6: Gregory
5: has had issues, and you know this too, Darren. If I go and I take a photo of this thing, which is illegally affixed to a public utility pole,
7: right,
5: and I submit it to the proper authorities, what are the chances, Darren, would you say that they... right on it, sir. We'll be right out.
7: Is it between negative 10% and zero?
2: But I don't know if that's the point.
5: That is the point.
6: That they're not going to do anything about it, so he does something about
5: it.
2: Exactly. I know, but I don't think that then gives you the authority to then go do that.
3: I mean, I would at least do that first, because if I got arrested, then
2: what do you say, Darren? You're the expert here. What do you say? Oh, well, we lost.
6: Oh,
2: we lost the call. Hold on.
7: Oh, no.
2: Hold on.
3: Yeah.
2: Either that, he just got sick of sea bass.
6: That's very possible. Yeah,
7: but in a way, I think the answer is yes. You know they won't do anything about it.
3: Well, at least prove that they didn't.
5: Darren's response is correct from a legal point of view. It is.
2: Well, that's what we're asking.
5: Hey, don't. Well, all lawyers will say, just don't do anything that could possibly get you in any kind of trouble. That is the responsible lawyerly response. Yeah. I totally get that.
2: Yeah.
5: But we get lawyers because we do things that.
2: Yeah. All right. So you there? Hey. Okay. Sorry about that. I don't know what happened. So, Menace, when you read whatever it said, like, what did it say?
3: It said, reach out to your local city.
2: No.
3: You can get cited for trespassing. You can get
6: vandalism
3: and theft charges.
8: Yeah, and so once again, I'm going to say the laws in your jurisdiction may vary, right? But look, I'm going to give you two answers. Number one, let me tell you what my general take is. And number two, I'm going to tell you what I would do in that situation. So my general take is that, especially if you are having to go onto somebody else's property, you're dealing with property that's not yours, you should just stay the hell away, because it is potentially trespassing when you're on property that doesn't belong to yours, vandalism if it's being destroyed. So it could be problematic. However, if I'm in a real life situation where I'm now defending Seabass, the answer is, of course, 100% absolutely not guilty.
5: Thank you. Right. Like I was saying, this is where a good lawyer will give you the prophylactic, will keep you from getting in trouble in the first place. But a great lawyer, a Darren Cavanocchi, will realize that when the things happen, life happens, as they say, and he will make sure to get you off.
2: Okay, but
8: one way or another.
6: That's right.
5: But to Darren's earlier point about me not maybe coming home one day, I'll quote Braveheart. Every man dies, not every man really lives.
6: Okay.
2: Well, hey, Darren Cavanocchi, everybody.
3: Yeah.
8: Thanks, Darren. Love you guys.
2: How's everything going? Everything good? Staying busy?
8: Everything is great. Everything is great. Seabass has not been in custody for a long time, so I feel like my life is easy.
5: Thank you.
2: Yeah. All right, Darren. Yeah. Hey, man. Appreciate you taking our call.
8: Call anytime. I love you guys. I miss you. Be well.
2: Right, see you.
7: You too, Darren.
2: Bye. There's Darren Cavanocchi, everybody.
6: Awesome.
2: Yeah. All right. 877-44-WOODY. That's 877-44-WOODY. 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

0: Joey Morgan, the Night Shift Ninja for Big Dog 97.9 at the O'Reilly Auto Parts Outlaw Nationals, presented by Buffalo Run Casino and Resort. The 45th year in Miami, featuring 14 of the nation's top trucks. Who's coming? Well, Terminal Velocity is going to be here. Overbooked's going to be here. Wildside, Haymaker, Plain Crazy, Frostbite, and a whole bunch more. Now, check this out. One of the coolest things they're going to be doing here tonight is the Monster Truck Backflip. Now, this backflip ramp is back. Don't mess around either. We're talking 10,000-pound monster truck rotating 360 feet in the air. This is absolutely incredible stuff. If you're looking for something to do on a Friday night with the family, no better place to be than the Miami Fairgrounds in Miami, Oklahoma. I'm here until 7 o'clock. We have some tickets to give away, so come on by and say hi to us. We're under the big blue tent. I'm Joey Morgan for Big Dog 97.9.
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I'm Joey Morgan for Big Dog 97.9. I'm here for a few minutes longer, and let me tell you, the trucks are getting absolutely loud. They're getting fired up, ready to go. People are firing in. The gates are open. So come on by. It's going to be a good time for the family. Monster truck backflip. There's also the autograph session for the kids after the show. It's a total family night. So come on by the Miami Fairgrounds, Miami, Oklahoma. I'm Joey Morgan for Big Dog 97.9.

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2: Like, there's no more turtling. You've gone as far as you can go.
1: This is The Woody Show.
2: There was another story. I know what it was. It was the principal. Did you see the story about the high school principal in Florida? She put, like, a quote in the school's yearbook. It was from Fetty Wap, Trap Queen.
3: What?
4: Sweet. Nice.
2: And it says, quote, "Everybody hating. We just call them fans, though." Now,
3: which is a clean part of that song.
2: Yeah, pretty tame. The school board didn't think so. They put her on administrative leave with pay, Greg. That's kind of nice.
5: So, vacation, yeah.
2: Right. Inappropriate conduct. But here's the thing. She says that she never said it, wrote it, or you know, even approved that quote in the first place. She said she was presented with a draft of the whole thing before it was published, and then she signed off on that, and the quote was not in the draft. Who's getting upset about this?
3: Nobody in the draft. Yeah. How would she know? How would she have any idea?
2: She's been receiving threats and harassment. Yeah. And she has sent that stuff to the cops. She's also hired a lawyer to help with the next steps.
4: Oh, my God.
6: We are out of problems.
5: What was the direct quote again?
2: The direct quote was, hold on, Greg.
5: Something about haters and fans.
2: Everybody hating.
5: Uh-huh.
2: We just call them fans, though. It's from Fetty Wap's song, Trap Queen. You know that
6: song. Who cares? Yeah. Even if she did pick it, who cares? That's not bad.
5: That's just a positive message.
6: Yeah, thank you.
2: I do know that song.
4: Probably.
2: Yeah, hold on. I know we got
4: probably
2: it.
4: Probably one of those Sammy type schools, you know?
6: Oh.
2: Yeah.
5: Yeah, they won't allow.
6: They were free
5: dancing.
2: You've heard this, right? You know this song, Sammy?
6: I don't think so.
2: Oh my God. Are you serious? How did you miss this?

0: She has another.
1: By now?
0: She has another radio edit. She knows the dirty version.
2: It's 2023.
3: Yeah. The other kids bop version.
0: That's crazy.
4: You mean that wasn't the lyrics to some Hallmark Channel?
1: The credits?
3: Yeah, it wasn't the intro.
1: What the hell?
3: To a Christmas movie that she
0: wanted? 877-44-WOODY. Text over to 22987. How about the dumbass contest? Let's do the DUIQ.
3: Yes.
0: If you want to play, give us a call now. 877-44-WOODY. 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

0: enjoying it, to be honest. I mean, I don't hate it.
1: No. Okay, so no. You even know who Fetty Wap is?
0: I've heard
2: the name.
0: Have
2: you heard of Fetty Wap?
1: I heard the name.
2: All right. Yeah.
1: What's interesting about Fetty Wap?
2: Yeah, what would
1: his look?
2: Yeah.
0: His look?
1: Yeah.
2: Yeah, what would be something that would be...
1: Stand out.
0: He has a grill.
1: He's got a jacked up eye. Yeah,
0: he has a jacked up eye.
1: Yeah.
0: He's a missing eye.
2: Oh, he's missing altogether.
3: I didn't. Yeah, he was an industrial accident.
2: All right, here's the question. we'll ask Sammy. Sammy, what is a trap queen?
0: A trap queen is. I'm guessing it's someone who likes trap music.
2: It's someone who likes trap music.
0: Right?
3: Yeah, that's sort of redundant. That's
2: like she really likes
3: it. Tautological, though.
2: Yeah, it's a woman who really likes trap music.
0: Yeah.
2: That's your best guess?
3: You use trap to define trap.
2: But that's an incorrect guess. So what else could it be?
0: Okay, she's a trap queen.
2: Yeah.
0: She traps guys?
2: Okay. Good guess. Menace, what is a trap queen?
1: Well, I mean, you have a trap house, so she could be a hood rat. That hangs out in the trap house.
2: Incorrect.
4: I don't think that's right.
2: It's like a ride or die. It's like a ride or die.
4: Stick with them.
2: You're a crazy loyal. Like you're holding the household down. Like you're
1: the trap house.
2: I don't know about the trap. I think just like it's just.
3: I don't think Woody's right.
1: Yeah,
3: what? I think Metis is correct.
2: Like you help them. You like.
4: I thought it was like a ride or die.
2: Yeah.
3: Hold on, honkies.
2: Bringing Jeff G.
3: I'm gonna read you the lyrics to the song.
2: Yeah.
3: Okay. At 56 a gram, 500 grams though, she working the damn pole. We can watch how far them bands go.
4: Because she's working hard.
3: Right, her man making drugs in the trap house. Like
4: her man.
5: It's both. Mm-hmm. So it's a ride or die that'll hold down the trap house and hold down her man that's selling the drugs. So it's a combo of both.
2: Okay.
5: So
2: she's
5: street
2: ride
5: smart,
2: or die.
5: Street smart. She's in the house helping her man make money.
4: Well,
5: holds him down, ride or die.
4: Thank God you're here.
2: Okay. All right, good.
5: So I think you're both right.
3: In the song, it says, married to the money, introduced her to my stove.
2: She's making dinner, dude.
4: Yeah.
2: Dude, the hamburger helper's not going to make itself.
4: Yeah, thank you.
2: God. All right. Well, we're going to play the dumbass contest. We got the DUIQ coming up for you next. 877-44-WOODY. That's 877-44-WOODY. Dumbass contest right after the break. Hang on.
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